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2: You know, I can't speak for all girls, but we just be mad that you didn't leave us alone. 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

What's up? This is Raphael Sadiq, and this is Timothy Christian Riley, and this is Dwayne Wiggins, and we on Magic 101.3, the R&B station. 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

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What's up, Louisville? 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

That's cruising down Broadway back in the day during Derby. 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

0: 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Friday, July 17th. It's the soulful sounds of Midnight Sky. King George. Tony London. 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

0: Dig me now, one and only Steve Harvey got a radio show. Man, if I had time enough to tell the whole trip, the whole journey, then y'all would be sitting up in there going, okay, Steve, are we going to play the show this week? But man, it's been a lot of amazing things has happened to me over the years. And not all of them good. It's been some amazingly bad things that have happened too. But I just come on in the morning as a reminder to everybody of the actual goodness of God, that, you know, man, that these mistakes that you're making, that these setbacks that you keep having, that these falls that keep occurring in your life, that they all are leading you somewhere if you just don't ever give up. That's the key. You can never, ever give up, because you don't know how the trip has been laid out for you. You know, if somebody had told me years ago when I had the dream of being on TV and then I thought about being one of the best comedians I could be, you know, when I started, if somebody had told me everything that was going to have to happen in order for me to get there, I would have changed it. I would have said, okay, well, I ain't going to be that. How about this? See, and no one can know all of the events of their life ahead of time. You know, it'd be so nice, wouldn't it? You know, to prepare for it, see it coming, be aware of the haters, always knowing when the backstabbing moment is coming in your life, always knowing when you're going to get blindsided by the enemy. It would be really great to know that, wouldn't it? Well, that's not how it works. So, since no one knows exactly the challenges and the pitfalls and the detours that's going to beset them, it's imperative that you just don't give up. Because, see, knowing these things, we as human beings, by nature, would choose another route. But it ain't the route God got for you, though. See, the route God got for you, if you trying to do the right thing, if you doing the best you can, if you ain't out here just intentionally just messing over folks, if you using faith, and that's the belief in things that you cannot see, if you have something on the inside of you to keep saying there's got to be more to life than that, then that's you. You, my friend, have a great chance here. And if you've ever had that feeling and gave up on it, just get it back. Just ask for it back. Just say, hey, man, I'm getting back to the way I used to be. Because there's a change that's available in your life, but you got to take it. You got to take a shot at it, folks. There's a chance for you to get it right, but you got to take a shot at it, folks. There's a chance for you to turn this whole thing around with God's help, but you got to take a shot at it. You. See, this decision is yours. The decision to lay down and give up, that's yours. It ain't it just got too hard for me, life too much. Man, life hard and too much for everybody. What I got to get you to see, my father used to always tell me, he said, son, best lessons in life, the one you'll value and learn the most is a bought lesson. I didn't quite understand that being young, but I sure got it now. Ain't no lesson like a bought lesson, the one you pay for. Those are the ones that hold to you, that stick to you, that start turning you into who you're going to be. Those are the character builders. See, you got to be forged to get to where you want to go in life. See, that's what the challenges and missteps is for. That's what the failing is about. Now, I know you don't like it. I didn't. I know you're not comfortable with it. I wouldn't. I know you wish it was over sooner than later. I always do. I always want it to be over sooner than later, because the later, man, it just seems like it's so much I got to go through. But let me tell you something, man. If you can forge your way through it and understand that you are forged in life. I don't know. I was on TBN one time and I was doing one of my motivational speeches, and I began to wonder about this experience I had at Ford Motor Company. And, my last job after the auto industry started going down, my last job was in the foundry. And my job was to stand at the end almost where the engines first come out of the furnace. See, the engines are poured into a mold, a hot, melted down metal, whatever they call it, lava, whatever. They pour it into a mold, and it goes into this furnace that's extremely hot. And my job was, after the heat was applied to the engine block, it would come through, and it would go through a hardening stage. But the way it was hardening, they would cool it suddenly. They would flush it with water. It would just blast water on it. But the fire and the high temperature is what made the engine block solidify. It's because it's got to get real hot, get melted down first. Then it's got to get poured into a mold. Then it's got to be pressure hit with water and all of this. And then it's real hot now. It's still hot, even though there's water been shot up. But when it comes out the end of the side, there's a lot of flashing in it. The flashing is metal from that to drip through the cast molding on it, just like flecks of extra pieces of metal. My job was to hit this engine block in the front with this huge, heavy rubber mallet, knock all the flashing off the front, and when it came around back, to bam, hit it real hard again on the backside. And that became the core of what the car is. A car without a great engine is nothing. It's just a pretty looking vehicle over there. But if it can't do what it was made to do because the engine block then cracked. See, you can have a car look real good, but if it freezes, an engine block crack, your car, it's over, man. You got to get a new block. The block is the core. But in order for you, for the car to do what it's got to do, it's got to have a strong engine in it. In order for the engine to be strong, it's got to be forged in steel, come through fire, get poured in a mold, cooled off, heated, knocked around, beat on the front end, beat on the back end, in order for it to be what it's going to be. The moral of the story, folks, is you got to get forged in fire to be what you're going to be. You got to get beat up. You got to get pressure washed. You got to have heat on you. You got to get melted down. You got to get poured into a mold. That's how you become who you are. So the tough things that you're going through, the difficult challenges and the setbacks. I know a brother who went to prison, man. And the whole reason he ended up going to prison, because he was looking out the window, looking out in the yard at him working out. And then the next thing you know, man, this brother decided that he was going to go out there and work out. Well, guess what? He's one of the top trainers in country today.
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4: This is Dr. Eric A. Johnson, pastor of Greater Galilee Church with Give Me a Minute. 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The harder it hits the court, the higher it bounces back. 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What gives the ball its bounce? It's pressure inside. For us, that inner strength is joy. Nehemiah 18 says, "The joy of the Lord is your strength." Think about a rocket sitting on a launch pad. 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Yet, it's the power built up inside that propels the rocket upward, breaking through the pull of gravity. 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
8: We'll keep it sunny today with highs in the upper 80s and the low 90s for tomorrow, adding in a small rain chance with most of us staying dry on Thursday with a mix of sun and clouds and highs back into the low 90s. We'll be a little bit cooler on Friday, but that comes along with a better chance for some showers and thunderstorms in the forecast. From the Wave News storm tracking team, I'm meteorologist Tawana Andrew.
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14: Wake up, wake up, rise and shine. It is the nephew holding it down. We got Shirley Strawberry, Carla Farrell, Mississippi Monica, and we got Kia, Junior Boy Spades, on this great getting up Wednesday morning. And the title of the day is Turn Down for What? Turn Down for What? I want to take time this morning to speak on Turn Down for What? If you will turn to the Book of Atlanta, you will... I'm sorry. Got carried away. How y'all doing?
15: Good morning. I was ready.
16: I thought it was going to be a real sermon. But
14: y'all was ready for the sermon?
15: I was ready for your message.
14: Turn down for what? All right.

0: minds clear?
1: Here we find.
0: What does that mean? John. What does that mean? Is our mind foggy when we go to church? What does that mean?
2: Yeah.
0: All minds clear?
2: Are you clear and ready to receive what I have?
1: Okay.
0: Mm-hmm. Okay. All right. Well. Are y'all minds clear this morning to receive ignorance? Yes, Carl.
3: I had a question. You play a deacon on the radio and you didn't know.
1: You was in a sermon.
3: Yeah, all minds clear. You don't know your role.
0: Yeah, I just hadn't looked. There's a lot of stuff at the church, Carla. We've been doing it for years. I just don't know why we've been doing it.
3: Oh, just tradition. Just kidding.
0: Yeah, I still don't understand why we stick that finger there. Are we pointing to God? I mean, what are we doing with this finger?
3: It's part of the interruption.
2: Hold on. I'm coming.
0: I'm coming through. And who is the first person that stuck this finger up and said, this is what we're going to do when we want to walk out?
3: Some usher.
2: Yeah, that's a Black History question. See, now you're getting all into Black History. First of all, church.
1: Explain this to me, Shirley, in the church. Why did the choir have an A and B selection? It just can't be song one and song two?
0: See, right there. You go.
1: I'm trying to figure out why my alphabet's important in here.
0: Inquiring Christians want to know. There you go.
1: Yes, we do.
3: Because that's what we call it, and that's what it is.
2: Like, what?
3: What are these questions?
0: Okay, why we don't... I was growing up in church, we used to count the money. The deacons would count the money on the table, mm-hmm. and they would tell us how much money was raised for that Sunday. And they'd give it all away. We raised $92.24 for the bereavement offering. And mm-hmm. then for tithes, we raised blah, blah, blah, blah, blah. Now, all the money is being taken to the back. What is going on in the back? Why are we not counting it on the front table no more?
3: Can't count it on the front table. Yeah. First of all, it's digital money now.
0: Tell us what we've done today. Yeah.
2: Why? You it's don't trust app. The deacons? You don't trust the people that are in charge of the money?
0: Marvin Sapp don't. He don't want you walking out of there either. So what?
3: He's listening.
0: Okay. Hey, Marvin. That's my frat brother. What's up, Sap? I'm playing with you, man. Don't nobody walk out of here. Shut the door. Let the door.
3: Close it.
2: Well, demons are everywhere, even in the church.
0: Well, we know that.
3: Any more lessons?
2: Yeah. Let the church say amen. Yeah.
0: Amen. Amen.
2: All right, coming up at 32 minutes after the hour, we will hear from the nephew. I think he's turned back to the nephew now. Run that prank back right after this.
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2: 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It is time for the nephew to run that prank back. What you got for us, Neff?
3: This right here is I want my money back. I want my money back. I don't feel like.
2: Hello, you got stuck, huh?
3: Why they do that? They make it, does it sound better when they repeat it? You know, I feel a prank coming on. And this right here is I want my money back. I want my money back. Turn to your neighbor. Turn to touch two people and tell them I want my money back. Thank you so much. Here we go, cat dog. I want my money back. All right? All right.
4: Hello?
5: I need to speak to Sister Felicia.
4: Okay, who is this?
5: This right here is Glenn, all right? This is Glenn.
4: Okay,
5: this is Brother Glenn. Can I speak to Sister Felicia? But I have some please.
4: Okay, sir. How did you get my number?
5: I got your number from one of the deacons at the church.
4: Okay, what deacon was that?
5: I don't even know the deacon name. I'm trying to ask you, can you reimburse me for some money that I put in church on Sunday?
4: Okay, well, can you just calm down just a little, please, sir?
5: Look, are you the financial person at the church?
4: Yes, I am. So what can I do for you?
5: I'm trying to get my money back that I put in church on Sunday. I put $100 in church on Sunday, and I'm trying to get my $100 back.
4: Okay, well, did you not give from your heart?
5: I gave from my heart what I thought was going to happen, but it didn't happen.
4: Okay, help me help you. What you mean, what didn't happen? What didn't happen, sir?
5: Okay, pastor wasn't there. Pastor was not there on Sunday, and y'all had this minister come in who I didn't like him at all, but the offering was before he even got up to preach. So I didn't already gave my offering, which was $100, and then I didn't even know pastor wasn't there. You know what I'm saying? So here I am giving $100. I'm thinking, I know I'm going to get the word when pastor there. But y'all put this dude up. He coming from, don't nobody come from the book of Ruth no more. He was at Ruth, Leviticus. He was all over the place. I want to get my $100 back. I ain't giving to that.
4: Sir, do you not read the bulletin? I mean, how often do you even come to church?
5: I come to church often. I mean, what that's got to do with anything?
4: Well, if you would come a little often and read the bulletin, sir, you would have known that pastor took a vacation.
5: He took a vacation. So everybody knew he wasn't going to be there?
4: Yes, sir. The regulars, the people that come regular to church, they know that, sir.
5: Okay, well, I ain't know that. So I need to get my money back.
4: Okay, what I need you to do, though, is calm down.
5: I'm calm. I'm just trying to say I want to get my $100. I'm not giving that sermon I got on Sunday. I'm not giving no $100 for that.
4: Well, sir, I cannot give you $100 back, okay? We don't do no refund checks. I can't do that. Okay, I have to wait till pastor get back in because two people have to sign the checks. I can't even do that for you, sir. Matter of fact, I'm not even at work right now.
5: Okay, so how am I going to get my $100 back?
4: Okay, sir, why don't you just call the church on tomorrow and then we can go from there, okay?
5: I'm not calling the church tomorrow. I tell you what, you know what I'm going to do? I'm going to come up there tomorrow and you're going to give me my $100. Either it's in a check or it's in cash. But you, Sister Felicia Patterson, you're going to give me my damn money.
4: Did you just cuss me?
5: I just told you that come tomorrow, I'm coming up there to get my damn $100. Whether it's in a check or whether it's in cash. I don't care what it's in.
4: Let me tell you something, sir. You ain't getting nothing from us. How dare you call here and cuss me, asking for some money back? You don't matter. You're giving your money from your heart. It doesn't matter who up there preaching the word of God. You give because you love God. But have you ever thought to me like this? I'll strip you naked. You hear me? You know what? You better be glad this ain't 20 years ago because I'd have cussed you from A to Z. But thank God that he saved me because, you know, I ain't going to cuss you. But I tell you what I will do, young man. Whenever I see you, what you say your name is again? What your name is?
5: I'm Brother Glenn.
4: Brother Glenn, when I see you, I'm going to give you the rap for the fellowship. Do you hear me? Come on, say something. Because that's how you. God's people. You have been talking to me ignorant since I picked up the phone. You ain't say, hi, ma'am. How you doing, ma'am? Can you help me, ma'am? No, you just start cussing and hollering at me. You don't talk to people like that. You don't even sound like a Christian. Christians don't do that. Do you hear me, boy? Now, you want something from people, you ask. That's what the word said. You have not because you ask not. You don't call here hollering at me. Do you hear me?
5: I hear you.
4: Come call here cussing at me. Oh, Lord, help me.
5: Can I, Sister Felicia, I just want to say something else to you, if you don't mind. Can I say something?
4: You can't say nothing to me. But do you know what you need to do? Go get you some manners.
5: Yes, ma'am. But there's one more thing I just wanted to say to you.
4: Ain't no one more thing.
5: Okay, but I just wanted to tell you this, Sister Felicia. I told you.
4: You ain't got nothing to tell me.
5: Yes, ma'am. But I want to say this, though. This is Nephew Tommy from the Steve Harvey Morning Show. Your girlfriend, Sister Doris, got me to prank phone call you. Sister Felicia.
4: Oh, my God. Woo. I am going to get Doris. Oh, yes, I am. Tommy,
5: Hello?
4: Is Steve in there with you?
5: No, ma'am. Steve is not in here with me.
4: Oh, yeah. I'm going to need to have a private moment with Sister Doris. Yeah, it's got to be private. Can't nobody hear what I got to share with her. Yeah, it's going to just be me, her, and the Lord.
5: Sister Felicia, Ooh. She told me, she said, my girlfriend is blessed, highly favored, saved. And she said, I want you to see if you can push her butt. Sister Felicia, you wrote it out. I'm going to tell you. But let me ask you something, though. 20 years ago, you it'd have been a little different.
4: Oh, 20 years ago, I'd have picked you up and dropped you back down, looked at you and walked off of you after I got through cussing you out. But that was 20 years ago. Oh, thank the Lord for deliverance. Ooh.
5: Oh, man.
4: Oh, Lord, my leg's still shaking. Oh, Lord.
5: Let me ask you something, Sister Felicia. I got to ask you, what is the baddest? And I mean the baddest radio show in the land.
4: Ooh, I must say, the Steve Harvey Morning Show. Yeah, you got me. How loud? You got me.
6: Why?
3: And there you have it. The stupid has begun, and we shall continue as we return. Thank you, Shadley Straubach. Yeah.
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1: 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Coming up at the top of the hour in entertainment news, Nolan Wells' mom posted a powerful message to anyone who is making light of her son's death. Donald Trump has an airport in Florida named after him, and a passenger almost gets sucked out of an airplane window mid-flight. That is all coming up at the top of the hour. Yeah, mid-flight, almost. Right now, it is time to ask, the Riddle-O and Junior. Here we go. This is from
2: just
1: Rico.
2: Say and really though.
1: Really though.
2: Really
3: though.
1: Okay.
3: Really
1: though. Really though. I like it.
3: Me too.
1: All right. Here we go. Time now to ask the really though and Junior. Really though. All right. This is from Rico in Lafayette. Rico writes, I got on social media without telling my wife. She came across my profile and she's mad because I only post pictures of our pit bull and my workouts. I don't post pictures of my wife to protect our privacy. Why is she so concerned about what I post?
2: See, that's this new thing.
3: What's the new thing?
2: The whole posting with your spouse and do you do it, do you not do it? Because Jackie's always on me about, you didn't tag me on this. I don't know how to tag you. I know how to touch you. We can play tag at home, but I don't know how to tag you. I don't know
1: tag
2: how
1: your
2: all,
1: it.
2: All this digital stuff. I have no earthly idea how to do that. So I'm sorry. I can't. So if I don't post you and the kids, then just, it's not me. It's not the love that I don't have for you. I just don't know what I'm doing. Okay?
1: And you told her that and she was like, ugh.
3: Right.
2: She want to get with the girl that does the social media, but that, I need to talk to her. Okay, all right. Now you running my company. Go ahead. Run it.
3: She her supervisor.
1: You need to get it together, nephew.
2: I'm sloppy with it. I am. I'm sloppy.
1: Junior, you look so much like Jason Weaver this morning. You really do.
3: The Shy Baby.
1: The From The Shy. Yes. Okay.
3: You know what the issue is here?
1: What?
3: You posted that pit bull. And you didn't post your wife, your girl. You didn't do that.
1: Oh yeah,
3: that's why she feel that way.
1: Yeah.
3: You mean to tell me you got more love for the dog than you do her? And she look at it like that. Oh, you ain't. So you gonna put Butch up here, but I'm just got to sit in the background.
1: Butch.
3: Yeah. So Kingy up here, I can't be on here. What is it?
1: Oh, okay.
3: And that's an issue. Just put one picture up there. Let this go away.
1: Okay. All right. Yeah.
3: Just one. You ain't got to do but one.
4: You learn it, Junior. Come on, married man.
3: I can't believe I said it.
1: You surprised yourself. All right, movie.
2: You scared me with Butch. I've been scared of Butch since the Little Rascal. I really don't.
3: Man, a dog named Butch. You chased me too, man.
1: Moving on to Angel and Laurel. Angel writes, my husband's mom did his laundry and cooked for him until we got married 6 months ago. I cook, but I refuse to do his laundry. Recently, she's been coming over to do it for him. Should I stop this mess or allow his mama to keep babying him?
3: Ooh,
2: why you don't
3: one.
2: Wash your man clothes?
1: He can't wash his own clothes?
3: That part.
1: Yeah.
3: What?
2: Carla, you wash your man clothes. Stop that. Y'all are cool.
3: Yes, I wash my husband's clothes, and he'll wash mine too.
1: Yeah.
3: Okay, he'll wash
2: exactly.
3: My clothes
2: but why?
3: Too.
2: Why she can't step in and start washing her man's clothes?
3: Because that's her rule.
1: That's what she
3: does not do.
2: Then ain't nothing wrong with my mama coming over here washing my clothes. Then.
1: Oh, you don't want bro. Maybe she doesn't want the mom in the house washing his clothes. You know.
2: Well, if my mama ain't here, then I'm just going to have a bunch of dirty clothes, and I'm not going to do that. So I need some clothes. Clean. No.
1: He's a mama's boy.
2: She got to step in and start washing her man's clothes. I'm sorry.
1: Or somebody should have taught him how to wash his own clothes.
4: Well, and the wife can teach him. She should teach her husband, too, how to wash clothes.
2: Listen, this late in the game, a man is not trying to pick up another
4: what?
2: Chair.
4: What time
1: they
4: is it?
1: They just got married.
2: How old are they? 30, 40? I don't care how old they are. It's too late to learn how to do these clothes if he don't know how
1: No, it's not.
2: Why she can't wash these clothes?
1: Why can't he wash his own? They can't have, this shouldn't be a falling out point in their marriage. Laundry. Why'd you get divorced? Laundry. No.
2: Well, then heck on my mama on Wednesday then. My mama come over here on Wednesday and wash clothes.
1: You are a baby. You are a baby.
2: And I know how to wash clothes. Y'all know I do.
1: Okay.
2: But my wife washed my clothes. What is that? What is the problem?
1: And it's
4: You know how. Yeah. But you know how.
1: It's okay. Yeah. I don't mind, but you should at least know how to wash your own clothes.
2: Well, it's too. He don't know that.
1: And
2: he's
1: not
2: gonna
1: have
2: bleach them colors and gonna mess up all his clothes. Let the boy mama come over here and wash these clothes.
1: Take him over her house. Take the clothes over to the mom's house.
2: Oh, that is just.
1: He's a baby. He's a baby.
4: He's a grown man.
1: Yeah.
3: That's not the problem.
1: Acting like a baby.
3: What's wrong? I'm telling you what the problem is. Okay, she refused to wash the clothes. Probably why he don't wash the clothes. Because the technology on these washing dryers is way too much for anybody. Man, have you seen the settings on these washing dryers? Yeah. I can't wash my clothes. That's why my wife do it. I used to own an old washing dryer. It just, you know, pull the knob and the water come on. Oh, too much now. You got to hold, start, reset, and power at the same time to get water. Who know that?
1: Yeah. So that's why he doesn't watch his clothes.
3: Where do you have gentle on here now? As a button. What are we doing?
4: You need a college degree to watch.
3: You need a college degree and the manual. You gotta take a class for this. This is not regular washing dryers no more. They're not even tan no more. They're either black or white now. This is not even tan washing dryers. That's what I know. I was in trouble. That's what the man problem is. It's the technology on these washer dryers.
1: Oh, gotcha. Okay.
4: Okay. Good point, Julie.
1: Uh-huh. Good point. Yeah.
3: I'm talking about from 19.
1: Right. moving on to Newark. Carter in Newark. Carter writes, I've been saving money to buy my girlfriend an engagement ring, but she wants breast implants instead. Breasts are cheaper, but if we break up, I could get the ring back and sell it. I can't take the boobs back. So which one should I buy? Which one should
2: I? I got a prank about that. I got a prank about that.
1: Listen. Which one should he do? Should he get the boobs or the ring?
2: Nah, get the ring, because you're going to be mad if everything go wrong, because you can't get them breasts back. I'm telling you, you can't get them back. And she's not going to pay you back for them.
1: If everything goes wrong.
2: You can have the receipts and all that. You're still not getting any breasts. You're not getting the breast money back. None of that. So you do better buying the ring.
1: Or break up and get a woman, you know, with some bigger breasts.
2: I don't know. You can get a ring to wear on the breast. I don't care what you do, but I'm just buying the ring.
4: What's happening?
2: No, I'm just... What? They got
1: Junior
2: breast rings, don't
1: with some bigger breasts.
2: I don't know. You can get a ring to wear on the breast. I don't care what you do, but I'm just buying the ring.
4: What's happening?
2: No, I'm just... What? They got Junior breast rings, don't they? Don't they have breasts?

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1: What up, though? It's your boy, Big Snoop Dogg, and you're listening to the Steve Harvey Morning Show. You dig?
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4: Shannon Kogan with Wave News. Breaking overnight, at least five people are in the hospital after a fight led to a shootout in the Park Hill neighborhood. It happened around 10 p.m. on St. Louis Avenue near St. Louis Park. Investigators say two groups met at the park to settle a previous assault. Police say that two women in their 50s and two men in their 20s were shot. Police also said a 48-year-old woman was grazed by a bullet. All are expected to survive. No arrests have been made. In a statement, LMPD said that the incident is a stark reminder of the devastating impact gun violence has on the community. They not only endanger those involved, but also innocent bystanders. The Louisville Metro Public Health and Wellness asking people to look out for the West Nile virus. The staff set traps and found mosquitoes in the 40215 zip code had the virus. That's around the Wyandotte Oakdale neighborhood near Churchill Downs. Metro Public Health scheduled mosquito fogging through the rest of the week in hopes to kill those carrying the virus. There have been no confirmed human cases of the West Nile virus in Jefferson County this year. And the House has passed a bill to make daylight saving time permanent across the U.S. Supporters say it would save Americans from having to change their clocks, which can disrupt people's sleep and cause seasonal depression. Critics argue it could have economic consequences, especially for farmers who would have to deal with later sunrises. 19 states have adopted their own legislation to switch to year-round daylight saving time if Congress allows it. That includes Kentucky and Indiana. Now it's up to the Senate if the bill turns into law. I'm Shannon Kogan with Wave News. Have a good day.
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2: This is Dr. Eric A. Johnson, pastor of Greater Galilee Church with Give Me a Minute. Think about a basketball. The harder it hits the court, the higher it bounces back. That's resilience. What gives the ball its bounce? It's pressure inside. For us, that inner strength is joy. Nehemiah 18 says, "The joy of the Lord is your strength." Think about a rocket sitting on a launch pad. To reach the heavens, it requires a tremendous explosion beneath it. 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Yet, it's the power built up inside that propels the rocket upward, breaking through the pull of gravity. 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
0: I have a single vehicle accident on I-71. I see the person standing out of the vehicle, but it's in the grassy median just south of the Waterson. Northbound side does have a cruiser responding. They're on the left shoulder. I don't see a delay either direction yet, but definitely plan out for this. Eastbound 64, your typical, now typical delays coming across the Sherman Minton Bridge. That's just alternate volume avoiding the 65 Central Corridor closure. Truck stalled out westbound side of the Shawnee by Doomsville Street. It's off to the right shoulder just past that ramp. I'm Libby Kay with 502 Traffic.
12: 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All right, let's take a look at the news, weather, and traffic.
13: We'll be sunny today with highs in the upper 80s and the low 90s. Once we head into tonight, falling down into the 70s for lows with mostly clear skies. Tomorrow, a mix of sun and clouds, highs in the upper 80s and low 90s yet again. But we do see a better chance for isolated showers and thunderstorms on Thursday. From the Wave News Storm Tracking Team, I'm meteorologist Tawana Andrew.
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16: A separate or added talk that you got to have. You got to put this on there too now. Which is, correct. You know, yeah.
24: Yeah.
16: That's this is where the world we are. In which we live. Yeah.
24: Yeah.
16: Really, really crazy. Yeah. And another post over the weekend, Mrs. Wansley said, the internet is unhinged. To my family friends and to Nolan's friends, please do not engage and take care of your mental. Yeah. So there you go.
24: Absolutely.
16: Yeah. Good message. Good message from her.
24: And can we say this on social media? Please stop posting things you are loud and wrong. With this case.
16: Yeah.
24: You know, let the investigators
16: do their
24: job.
16: Let
24: the facts come out about this case so the family can, you know, get true answers and a true investigation. Stop being loud and wrong and reposting things that you don't know. And just because it's on social media doesn't mean it's true.
16: Have a heart. Exactly. This family lost their son. Have a heart, okay?
24: Yes.
16: You know, some empathy for the Wells family.
15: There's some cruel people out there, man.
16: Yeah.
15: They sit behind those keyboards and they get to pecking on it and just say whatever they stuff that you wouldn't say out loud and stuff you wouldn't say into nobody's face. They say it on those keyboards because they can hide behind it.
16: And stuff you wouldn't want said to you or your family. How about that?
24: Surely.
16: You know?
24: Yeah.
25: It's sad when you hear white people say, white kids come up missing all the time. You don't hear us talking about it. What?
16: You know.
25: This ain't my child.
15: White kids didn't come up missing, hanging out with a group of black kids. That didn't happen.
24: Well, and if it did, then they deserve justice too.
16: They deserve the same justice.
24: Saying is make it equal. If it's foul play, if a family suspects foul play, then they deserve an investigation.
16: Definitely looks like foul play.
15: Yeah, but it's foul play. You find him. They got his phone. What the hell?
24: There are some questions. There are some
16: absolutely lots of questions.
25: Who in the picture did it?
16: That's where we are with it, Junior.
15: And it's all one of them.
16: Yeah.
25: He's one of them.
16: All right. Yeah. We're going to move on now. Switching gears here. This is some crazy news out of Palm Beach in Florida. Palm Beach International Airport has been officially renamed the President Donald J. Trump International Airport. This change went into effect July 9th of this year following a state bill signed by who else? Florida Governor Ron DeSantis. It makes the very first time a U.S. airport, has been named after a sitting president. New signage is currently being rolled out across the terminal and nearby highways, including Interstate 95. The full rebrand is expected or is estimated to cost around $5.5 million. $5.5 million for this. Yeah.
15: Ooh, we just be wasting money. They didn't drain the pool down there. Now it's down to no water. And they try to let
16: oh, at the White House, yeah. yeah. All right.
15: Anyway, I'll fly into Fort Lauderdale.
16: Flying into,
15: I'll be
25: flying somewhere else.
16: Yeah.
24: MIA.
25: Welcome to Donald J. Trump International Airport. We are time. I can't hear all that.
16: You just ruin your trip.
25: Yeah, you'd be mad.
15: I'm ready to go back home.
25: Man, give me back the bush.
16: Forget it.
24: Well, that's my named luggage. After the president, too.
25: Yeah, but, I can deal with that one.
16: Yeah. All right, guys. Coming up, a man almost gets sucked out of an airplane. We'll talk about that right after this.
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7: It'll be sunny and warmer today with highs in the upper 80s and the low 90s. For tomorrow, going to keep our highs in the upper 80s and low 90s with a mix of sun and clouds overhead. But we do see a better chance for isolated showers and thunderstorms on Thursday. An even better chance for some scattered storms shows up for Friday and into the weekend. From the Wave News storm tracking team, I'm meteorologist Tawana Andrew.
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1: You guys hear about this story? An airplane seatbelt has saved a man from getting sucked out of a window of a plane, of an airplane, okay?
2: Whoa.
1: So check this out. Last Friday, a Ryanair flight from Greece to Germany had a window to detach during the flight. Okay, we're in midair during this flight. The passenger seated next to the window was nearly sucked out. The incident caused a rapid cabin decompression, which pulled the passenger's head and his shoulders outside the aircraft at roughly 20,000 feet in the air.
3: God.
1: Can you imagine this?
3: Half your body is out there when they land.
1: Yeah. Luckily, he was still wearing his seatbelt, and it saved his life, needless to say. Passengers and they helped pull him back in. The crew pulled him back inside the plane as oxygen masks were deployed. The plane had to be redirected back to Greece, redirected to Greece, where it landed safely. The passenger was treated for minor friction, burns, and shock.
3: This is a serious lawsuit, right?
2: I'm about to ask. You can do that?
3: Yeah, you can sue. You've been halfway. Okay, cool.
2: So everybody on the plane can sue, right? Yeah, I'm going to share everybody on the plane can sue. Because if I wouldn't buy it, I want to be able to sue, though.
3: You can sue.
2: Yeah. See, it happened in 6A. I want to be able to sue from 26D. I want to make sure I can. Right. I just want to make sure. That's why I was asking. Do you have to be up there?
1: Yeah. Faulty plane.
0: Would you say, Junior, I was in the lavatory.
2: I was in the lavatory.
1: So do you guys wear your seatbelts all during
3: the
1: flight?
3: All the time. Because I know I'm going to fall asleep. You got to have that seatbelt on.
1: Yeah, thank God he was.
3: You don't want that middle seat, but that middle seat seemed to be the safest seat. It never happens from the middle seat.
1: True.
3: It's always on that window. You got to get that middle seat. Don't be scared of that middle seat. It's okay.
1: Now, Ryanair, have you guys ever been on Ryanair?
3: I don't even know Ryan.
0: I know they do have affordable flights around Europe, so I've
3: Well,
0: heard
3: clearly they don't have these windows together if they just fly.
0: Yeah, on this particular aircraft, there's a situation.
3: We got a window.
1: A window detached mid-air, mid-flight?
2: That's got to be scary.
1: Yes. That's
0: scary.
1: And your head and shoulders are hanging out of the plane?
3: Yes.
1: Imagine that. Wow.
2: Well, I'm so glad those people grabbed that man because they say, put your mask on first. We ain't got time. We got to grab him.
1: Yeah.
3: I don't know if I could have grabbed him, y'all. I'm just telling you. I don't know if I would have been able to. I can't pull you back in here because now I got to get up to get you. Now I'm subject to be out this window with you.
0: So what if you were sitting right next to him, Tommy?
3: I'm going to hold your belt, but I'm not going to take my seatbelt off. I got your belt loop. I'm trying to hold
0: your belt
1: coming up.
3: I got
1: coming
3: your
1: up.
3: Belt loop. I'm not going to take the seatbelt off and try to
1: glad
3: get the
1: this man
3: back
1: was
3: in
1: saved.
3: Now we both by side.
1: Coming up at 34 minutes after, we'll play a round of One Has to Go right after this.
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8: 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Of course, rock with Kim right here on Magic. 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

0: It's time now for a round of One Has to Go. Listen carefully, guys. One Has to Go. Universal Circus, Barnum and Bailey, Cirque du Soleil. Which one?
1: Barnum and Bailey.
2: Oh, no, man. Do it again.
0: Universal Circus. Barnum and Bailey, Cirque du Soleil.
2: I ain't getting rid of my people.
0: I love them all.
2: I tell you that. We ain't getting rid of my people. We keep Universal.
0: So Universal, okay, that's not going.
2: It could be Barnum and Bailey. Barnum and Bailey got to go.
3: They're gone anyway.
0: They're gone. We went to them when we were kids. Yeah. They're gone just by default.
2: And we never met Barnum or Bailey. I never know who they were.
1: That ringmaster was just dry. Oh, my gosh. And now.
0: All right. A lot of hot concerts going around the country right now. One Has to Go. Monica and Brandy, Usher and Chris Brown, Toni Braxton, and Cedric the Entertainer. Which one?
2: Wow.
0: I know, this is hard.
1: No, it's not.
0: Oh, it's not hard. Which one, Junior?
1: No, Usher and Chris Brown.
3: You lost your entire mind.
1: No, I'm not voting for two men with shirts off. I ain't doing that. You should take my girl, Junior. Break up my marriage. You ain't gonna do that. Tony and Cedric ain't never doing that. Monica and Brandy ain't did that. But Usher, that's what Usher, you ain't feed my girl cherries. Why they can't go?
0: That's the one that has to stay. Okay.
1: You know, that's for y'all.
2: I think I'm with Junior. We keeping Monica.
0: Monica and Brandy.
2: We keeping Brandy for sure. We not getting rid of my frat brother, Sid. That's out of the question. So,
0: and we love Toni Braxton. So, wow.
1: Everybody else got a woman on the show except
2: all that feeding these strawberries and all these couches swinging in and y'all got all these. Mm-mm.
0: Can't wait. Can't wait. Can't wait. Go ahead. What you got?
3: Usher staying with Chris Brown. They staying. I'm getting my Usher bucks. You know, he passed out the Usher money at the concert. Brandy and Monica, so I can sing every song word for word.
0: And the fashions. Don't forget about the fashions. Right. Yeah.
3: Throw on your King of Comedies. You can watch Sid. You can and throw on your Toni Braxton. Those two. They got to go. Love them. Right.
2: You do know you can't spend Usher money, don't you? You do know that.
3: Who's talking here?
0: Just skate up to me. I just want them to skate up to me. All right. One has to go. Above average height, handsome face, wealthy. One has to go.
2: I got to be. I'm keeping wealthy.
0: Yeah.
2: What were the other
0: ones? Okay, so one has to go.
2: I got to be handsome.
1: What's the point?
0: So you're going to be.
2: You know, ugly,
1: so
2: wealthy.
1: Below
2: person.
1: Average height and just handsome. Okay.
0: So you're going to be short, cute, and rich.
2: That's just me then. Okay. I'll take that.
0: Junior,
2: I'm not going to be ugly for nobody.
1: I'm going to have to actually agree with Tommy on this. I'm just going to have to be handsome. I ain't never been it. I just want to be it, though.
0: You want to be handsome?
1: I want to see what that feels like.
0: Okay, so which has to go then? Wealthy or above average height?
1: I'm going to stay with handsome and wealthy. Just take the height. It don't matter.
0: Yeah. Okay.
1: If you handsome,
0: what?
1: Nobody cares. If you handsome, don't nobody care about your height.
0: So right now, you guys just got to get some money. Okay,
2: if
0: good.
2: If we wealthy, when we stand on our wallet, we see.
0: That's what I say. You're so fine when you stand on your wallet. I say that. Yeah. All right, okay. One has to go.
3: Have y'all seen Jeff Bezos and Elon? Thank you.
0: They're not cute at all. But it's all good.
3: Okay.
0: One has to go. Quickies whenever. Early morning only. Before bed only.
2: I need that quickie though. That quickie the thing. That's
0: so that's staying. One has to go. Early morning only. Before bed only.
2: So it's going to be.
0: And quickies
2: quickie
0: whenever.
2: Early morning. Quickie early morning. I'm keeping
0: those
2: two.
0: That's not on here.
1: Okay. You know, late at night.
3: Nobody asked you what time.
1: Yeah, late at night can go.
0: Okay, all right. Yeah. Late at night can go. All right. You're really making this difficult.
2: I'm sorry. If it ain't about 6 o'clock in the evening, it's not happening. We're too old for that, girl. It's time to go to bed. What is you doing?
1: Yeah.
0: Can't embrace wait to know that. Level clock.
2: We got all this medicine on nice thing. You got to take yours. I got to take mine.
0: All right, guys. Thank you. That's One Has to Go. Coming up next, The Nephew and today's prank phone call right after this.
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1: This caller left a message about her baby. Let's listen.
0: I ain't good.
2: Hey, Steve Harvey. My name is Marsana. I have a 2-year-old who can fully recite his ABCs, and he can count to 10. I don't know if that's impressive to you, but it's very impressive to me and almost everybody we run into. Everyone doesn't think that he's 2. Everyone thinks he's like 4 or 5. So I'm impressed with him, and I'm going to keep working at it. And hopefully we can count to 20 by the time we get back at you, or you get back at us. So thank you.
0: Well, that the baby? You know, listen, baby, I'm real happy. I'm real happy that you impressed with your baby and everything. I don't know your baby, and you know what? I ain't never heard your baby count. You know, but don't call here no more telling us that your baby can count to 10. Everybody baby can count to 10. Who baby can't count to 10? At 2, what? We don't know this here. Well, who care though? If your baby can count to 200, what is it gonna do for us? Stop calling here bragging about y'all's babies.
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1: Coming up at the top of the hour, it's my strawberry letter for today, and the subject is, I told him to hush. Okay. Mm. I told him to hush. We'll get into that, find out what that's all about in just a few, because right now it is time for the nephew and today's prank phone call. What you got now?
4: I got it for you, but before I do this, Junior, did McGregor lose this past week?
5: McGregor faked an injury, I think.
4: He faked it?
5: The fight didn't last but maybe a minute and a half, maybe, if that. Yeah,
4: well, he was acting like his knee hurt or something.
5: Like he, like he hurt his leg, and yeah. Then he just walked out the ring. But all that hype he was doing, yeah, it's all over. Yeah,
4: mm-hmm.
5: Didn't look good at
4: well,
5: all.
4: Well, Junior, that leads me to the prank call. This is called Fight Night, okay? That's what this is called.
5: Okay.
4: This is called Fight Night. So, Cat Dog, if you would, let's roll that tape.
6: Hello. Hey, I'm trying to speak to Troy. Yeah, that's me. Hey, Troy, how you doing, man? This is Kirby, man. I live a couple streets over from you. What's happening with you, brother?
7: Kirby?
6: Kenny gave me... You got Kenny, you know Kenny on your street, right?
7: Oh, yeah, I know Kenny.
6: Yeah. Kenny gave me your number, man. I wanted to reach out. I'm inviting a lot of people in the neighborhood, man. So I'm inviting a lot of people over to the fight party over here at my house.
7: Oh, yeah, I was wondering if I was going to watch it on fight, too, man. That don't sound like a bad idea, man.
6: Okay. Well, listen, man, come on through. Everybody going to be getting here, like, around 7:30. And, man, we got food, we got liquor, margarita machine. My boy, he going to be on the grill with the burgers and the hot dogs, man. And one of my other partners going to be smoking some wings, man. So we good, right, man. So I'm just inviting a bunch of people in the neighborhood to come through.
7: Cool. You need me to bring something through, man? Some wine, anything, what?
6: Look here, now that you mention it, man, we missing a little something. Let me ask you this here, Troy, you got cable at your house?
7: Yeah, I got cable here.
6: Okay, listen, here what we need, man. I got about 4,000 feet of cable cord, and what I want to do is come over there and hook up this cable cord to your house and run it 2 streets over to my house so we can watch the fight in the backyard.
7: Wait. Hold up, man. I know you didn't just say. Now say that again.
6: We got the food, the liquor, all of that, man. A lot of people coming over. But see, the problem is I ain't got cable here at the house.
7: Well, how is you going to have a fight party and you ain't got no cable?
6: And that's what I'm saying. You asked me what could you help out with, so that's what I'm asking you. I used to work for the cable company. I know how to hook it up at your house. I know how to bypass pay-per-view. We're going to run it 2 streets over. I got a real durable cable cord. I got a big TV I'm going to put out in the backyard.
7: You call me and invite me to a fight party. Y'all ain't got no cable. Now you want me to do something illegal and run 4,000 feet of cable wire 2 streets over to my backyard, over the fence. I'm out here with these white folks. Get me put out. I'm already having problems with my mortgage already. Now you want me to do something illegal or get me put out?
6: Okay, I understand that, dog. But listen, what I'm saying is, dog, we just talking about for a few hours. We ain't open. It ain't like we been doing it for a couple of days or nothing.
7: I don't know how you can even call it Call up a cat, man, and invite him out to a fight party, and you ain't got no cable. Okay, but I invited you to. You finna get liquor and food and stuff, man. You finna have a good time. Do man, your part. Let me get a little bit of your cable for a couple hours so everybody can watch the fight. So you want to have a fight party at my house. Man, I don't know you like that. You
6: have my house. I'm not saying we having it at your house. We having it at my house. We just using your cable.
7: Man, I can't have no cable. I don't do nothing illegal, man. I'm not having no police in front of my house, man. I got a family now. I'm a family man. I get up every morning and go to work. I work hard. I'm not going to have no cable.
6: And I got
7: cable,
6: that, man. I'm just telling you for a few hours, man, so we everybody see the Mayweather fight, man.
7: Man, you saying Kirby and Kenny, man. I don't really know y'all people like that, man. I don't know Kenny well. I just know because to keep a nice yard, man. I don't know y'all. I can't be having no laws and all this. My children running while this cable coming from my house. I can't have that, man. I'm out here with these white folks. These white folks is not having it, man.
6: I understand all that, man, but I didn't invite all these people. I can't disappoint these people. I got to have the fight on at the house.
7: I understand your situation, my brother. I want to be at your house watching the fight, too. But I ain't nowhere in the world I'm going to have no 4,000 for the cable running from my house. I can't see that one happening. I'm out here in the suburb now with a family now. I can't do no type of thing, man. I don't want no police. I don't want the cable people.
6: Hey, man, you the only one in the suburb. I'm out here, too. What I'm trying to tell you is I'm not going to disappoint these people. Now, I want to have your approval, but I'm coming to hook this cable up.
7: You coming well to hook up a cable?
6: I'm coming to your house to hook this cable and run it two streets over.
7: Oh, so if I say you can't hook it up, you're going to come and hook up anyway. That's what you're telling me?
6: I'm telling you I can't disappoint these people. I'm coming to hook this cable up, man, whether you like it or not.
7: Oh, now, if you put up in front of my power 4,000 for the cable, it's going to be a guy. Right.
6: Hey, man, I can't disappoint these people. Now, I'm just trying to get you to show some love for 4 hours.
7: You don't disappoint me. You don't have a show for them. If you come over to my house, you bring them people you got over there with you so they can see a fight.
6: Hey, man, what are you saying? You're trying to tell me you ain't going to let me hook the cable up when I get over there?
7: I'll stand up on it. I'll be waiting out there with no shirt and a shot. And you ain't going to last 15 rounds with me.
6: Hey, man, I'm not finna sit here. Get it. Me, you was cool.
7: I'm cool to an extent, but like, you're not finna get me to break no law in front of my children out here, man. I'm 39 years old. I don't play them games, man. When I was younger, you may would have kind of coerced me with a lot of money, but hey, I'm not going for that route this time, brother. I'm not having all that activity going on in my house.
6: I'm coming over there, and I'm hooking up this cable.
7: Well, you come on here, you so bad. I got something for you, Tuffy. You come on. I'm going to sit in front of my house right now. Tell Kenny to come 22, Mr. Curry. I got something for all y'all.
6: All I'm telling you is I'm coming over there to hook my cable up so these people can watch fight.
7: Hey, well, line it up then. Yeah, you going to come take some cable from my house, line it up. I'm going to have my wife tape my hands up right now. It's going to be a fight.
6: I got one more thing I need to say to you, though. Is you listening?
7: I don't care what you say. You come in front of my house, you better bring some help with you because you ain't going to leave here. You come in front of my house with some cable cord. I don't give a who you is, and I'm going to whoop Kenny. Whenever I see him, I'm whooping him on sight. I don't care if my children in the car and his children in the car. And I'm going to whoop you if you come around here with that nonsense this time. You hold some cable in my eye. I'm going to put something on you right here, man. You come out of my eyes right now with that.
6: I said I got one more thing to say to you. Are you listening?
7: What you got to say?
6: Is you listening to me?
7: I'm listening.
6: This is Nephew Tommy from the Steve Harvey Morning Show. You just got pranked by your boy.
7: Who is? Who you say this is?
6: This is Nephew Tommy from the Steve Harvey Morning Show.
7: Man, I know you ain't called my phone, man. My blood pressure high as hell. You got me ready to squabble, man. I got bad cholesterol, man. You done raised my cholesterol level and everything, man. You got me ready to whoop somebody out here.
6: All right, man, I got to ask you this right here, Troy. What is the baddest, I'm talking about the baddest radio show in the land?
7: Man, the Steve Harvey Morning Show, man, y'all crazy.
0: And there you have it, ladies and gentlemen. Thank you so kindly. Keeping stupid moving right along.
8: Yes,
1: you don't need it. You don't need any help.
0: Chi-Town, get ready, man. The nephew is coming to town. I will be there July 24th, 25th, 26th. Let me get my dates right. July 24th, 25th, 26th. Stupid is on the way. Just about sold out. 4 shows. 1 Friday, 2 Saturday, and 1 on Sunday. And I'm going to give you some Chi-Town that most cities don't get. But you get to watch Tommy prank live right there on stage.
1: Oh, ooh, okay.
0: So it gets a little scary, but I pulled it off. So you got to be ye ready when you roll up in there. We're gonna do a little pranking for about 20 minutes. We're going to have some fun. But, yeah, the nephew will be pranking live on stage in Chicago.
1: That's going to be fun.
0: Or shut your mouth. Yeah.
8: somebody.
9: So you better be careful.
8: Either somebody shot. Gonna jump on
4: yeah,
8: you.
4: Yeah, I don't yeah. think. I think what we're gonna do, Carly, is you know those in the audience. Let's not prank nobody from Chicago. Let's
8: oh, no. One of your,
4: yeah, let's prank one of your relatives that live out of the city. Let's not, yeah.
8: Yeah, it's going to be fun. Or you going to get somebody's going to jump on you? Those are your options.
9: In the shy, baby. Yes. Shirley and I are born in the shy.
8: We do not play.
4: Lord.
8: All right. Thank you, nephew. Nice. Coming up, it is my strawberry letter for today. And the subject is, I told him to hush. We'll get into it right after this.
9: Organization that exclusively represents the HBCU community. 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
3: Shannon Kogan with Wave News. Breaking overnight, at least five people are in the hospital after a fight led to a shootout in the Park Hill neighborhood. It happened around 10 p.m. on St. Louis Avenue near St. Louis Park. Investigators say two groups met at the park to settle a previous assault. Police say that two women in their 50s and two men in their 20s were shot. Police also said a 48-year-old woman was grazed by a bullet. All are expected to survive. No arrests have been made. In a statement, LMPD said that the incident is a stark reminder of the devastating impact gun violence has on the community. They not only endanger those involved, but also innocent bystanders. The Louisville Metro Public Health and Wellness asking people to look out for the West Nile virus. The staff set traps and found mosquitoes in the 40215 zip code had the virus. That's around the Wyandotte Oakdale neighborhood near Churchill Downs. Metro Public Health scheduled mosquito fogging through the rest of the week in hopes to kill those carrying the virus. There have been no confirmed human cases of the West Nile virus in Jefferson County this year. And the House has passed a bill to make daylight saving time permanent across the U.S. Supporters say it would save Americans from having to change their clocks, which can disrupt people's sleep and cause seasonal depression. Critics argue it could have economic consequences, especially for farmers who would have to deal with later sunrises. 19 states have adopted their own legislation to switch to year-round daylight saving time if Congress allows it. That includes Kentucky and Indiana. Now it's up to the Senate if the bill turns into law. I'm Shannon Kogan with Wave News. Have a good day.
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8: July 18th, Iroquois Amphitheater, 8 p.m. For this show, he's got new music, the best thing coming, and it's only coming this one time. And he won't be back for a couple of years. And we want everybody to show up and show out so Kim will be surprised and really give him a great show. First off, get your tickets at Iroquois Amphitheater or Ticketmaster, or even better day. This night alone is going to be Kim's encore performance for his music, but there might even be a little wedding thing. July 18th, Iroquois Amphitheater.

0: Theater, Ticketmaster, Iroquois Box Office, or Better Days. And remember, it starts at 8 p.m., so you got plenty of time to show up and show out. So for this show, this is the start of what we're going to have, what is be a major ticket series and a major music series. So we need Louisville to be here in full. We have to sell it out to come up with the next event, and the next event's going to be even bigger.
1: 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Have a good time. Bring that good energy. And, of course, rock with Kim right here on Magic. I'm your girl, Shay K. I appreciate y'all.
2: 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What's happening? 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And when I'm in Louisville, I'm listening to Magic 101.3. 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
11: Sprite slow ride already for Snyder travelers coming east out towards Smyrna Parkway and Bardstown Road. You've also got some eastbound Watterson delays building toward I-64. 71, the crash is a single vehicle. It's in the grassy median just south of the Watterson interchange. No lanes are blocked either direction. No crews here and no onlooker delays, but eventually we'll need a tow truck to get this vehicle out of the grass. I'm Libby K with 502 Traffic.
12: 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All right, let's take a look at the news, weather, and traffic.
13: We'll keep it sunny today with highs in the upper 80s and the low 90s for tomorrow, adding in a small rain chance with most of us staying dry on Thursday with a mix of sun and clouds and highs back into the low 90s. We'll be a little bit cooler on Friday, but that comes along with a better chance of some showers and thunderstorms in the forecast. From the Wave News Storm Tracking Team, I'm meteorologist Tawana Andrew.
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5: It could be yours. 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
4: All right, nephew, thank you. Subject, I told him to hush. Dear Stephen Shirley, my wife's brother, Antoine, is separated from his wife and temporarily living with us. He owns an upscale barbershop and is considered one of the best barbers in town, but his customers know he's messy and repeats everything he hears. I slipped up and I had a conversation with him and I regret it. He told me about one of his friends that had a sexually transmitted infection, and he said the guy didn't know how he got it because he has never cheated on his wife. I got drawn into the story, and I said that maybe his wife is a cheater and gave him the disease. That was it. That's all I said, and Antoine agreed with me. My wife was there, and she agreed, too. The next day, I went by the shop, and Antoine was still talking about his friend's disease. He quoted me and I told him to hush and stop being messy. It was too late. The next day, his friend with the disease popped up at my house and he walked right in and threatened me. He told me not to ever mention his wife again or spread lies about her. I guess he forgot that I'm a retired police officer and I'm almost a foot taller than him. I told him he had less than 30 seconds to leave my house. I went to the barbershop and told Antoine to find somewhere else to live. That situation with his friend could have ended up really badly, but luckily, I kept my composure. Later on, my wife jumped in the mix, and she said that I did say that about the man's wife, so I have no right to be mad at Antoine. She can leave with her messy brother, as far as I'm concerned, and yes, I told her that. I am pissed with both of them. Am I wrong for telling Antoine to get out of my house? Absolutely not. You're not wrong. Of course not. It's your house, so it's your rules, as the saying goes, because you're right. That situation with the woman's husband, her little husband, could have ended very badly. I can't believe you held it together like that when he just walked up in your house and got in your face. Your wife is wrong for going against you, although maybe she was just being protective of her brother. But still, it's a no on how she handled everything. You don't go against your husband, period. Now, if Antoine can come to you like a man and apologize and stop running his mouth down at that salon of his, maybe you guys can work your situation out. But it's too heated right now. It really is. I'm sure he has somewhere else to go, so let him go there, because you and your wife are going to have to deal with what you said to her when you were mad and how she sided with her brother. Tommy?
5: You don't bring your STD behind to my house.
4: STD.
5: Don't get me to start calling out some names now. STD,
4: alphabet.
5: Whatever you got, you don't bring your behind up at my house with it. You really need to be going to the clinic. That's where you need to be going. That should have been the first stop you made before you get in. Before you got to start trying to check somebody. You need to get yourself checked. You need to go down there. You and your wife need to go down there and get yourself together. Why you ain't checking her? She seems to be the problem. And Antoine, let me tell you something. You can't stay here no more. Matter of fact, you need to stay with the STD people too. You need to stay with them at their house. Him and his wife. I'm sorry, Carl. I got the call. Like, what you want me to call? Carl, chlamydia. You need to stay with chlamydia.
6: Oh my
5: now,
6: gosh!
5: If you're gonna stay.
6: Oh my God! No, I'll go back to the acronym.
5: Go back to the STD.
6: Again,
5: that's what I thought.
4: STI,
5: that's
4: sexually
5: exactly what
4: transmitted
5: I
4: infection.
5: Okay, if you don't, you don't stay, and you're not staying here. All right, Big Brother Gonorrhea. You're not staying here at this house. I'm sorry. Did I go too far?
4: Yeah, my breakfast.
5: Okay. You're walking around with this disease that your wife done gave you. You're walking around checking everybody and you ain't got yourself checking. You need to get that in order. And you know what I don't understand?
4: What?
5: People talking about they got a upscale barbershop. Who got upscale barbershop and diseases with it? Who got all that? That don't make sense to me. Who has that? Who has an upscale barbershop with syphilis over there sitting in the chair?
6: Stop
5: this don't make
6: saying
5: no sense.
6: That. Stop.
5: What? Well, you know it's one of the three, Carla. Syphilis, gonorrhea, what was the other one? Chlamydia.
6: Stop.
5: It's one of them. So all I'm saying is that...
4: At least it ain't Cyclospora.
5: Cyclospora. It's one of them, too. They've been eating fruit with it.
0: It's Cyclospora.
5: Okay. So y'all gonna start talking to them like they the kid. Chlamydia, sit your little hand down. And
6: stop it, Tommy. Right.
5: Okay.
6: Now.
5: All right. Stop. All right. All right. All right. All right. So we were talking about these herpes. Let me see if I might get back to this kid. I'm sorry. My bad. What are we discussing? I mean,
4: it is an STI.
5: STI. Everybody don't know what that is. STI. See?
4: Sexually transmitted infection. I told you what it was.
5: All right. Now, Antoine is a big-time gossiper down at the barbershop. Okay.
4: This stuff starts.
5: He's a big-time gossiper down there. He got everybody business out in the street, and we've seen these kind of people before. He messy. All right? Mm-hmm. But let me just try to give you a little something. Black men don't tell other black men to hush. Hush is not a word we use. We don't use hush.
4: Okay.
5: We use shut the blankety blank up. We use that. You know what I'm saying?
4: Okay.
5: So hush, I'm a little worried about you. You know? Here's what you got to understand about Antoine.
4: What?
5: Antoine living with you because of what? Because he divorced.
4: Yeah.
5: Why? Because he was over there messing with her.
4: Mm-hmm.
5: See, his ex-wife don't even want him. It's the reason why Antoine by himself and living at y'all house. Now he ain't got nowhere to stay. Therefore, now he got to find somewhere to stay. Hopefully, the guy that came by the barbershop talking smack, I guess he gonna have to stay over there with him.
4: Yeah.
5: What you think?
4: Yeah, he's out.
5: And be amongst the STD. Let me see how many more STDs
4: STI.
5: I can pull up.
4: All right, hang on.
5: I didn't get all of the names that I wanted to get.
4: Thank God. All right, coming up, we'll have part two of the strawberry
5: Chlamydia.
4: Letter response coming up at 23 minutes after the hour, right after this.
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2: It'll be sunny today with highs in the upper 80s and the low 90s. Once we head into tonight, falling down into the 70s for lows with mostly clear skies. Tomorrow, a mix of sun and clouds, highs in the upper 80s and low 90s yet again. But we do see a better chance for isolated showers and thunderstorms on Thursday. From the Wave News Storm Tracking Team, I'm meteorologist Tawana Andrew.
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0: 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All right, it's time now to recap today's Strawberry Letter. The subject is, I told him to hush. Okay, so a man wrote in, a married man. His wife's brother, whose name is Antoine, is separated from his wife. So Antoine is living in this man and his wife's house. His wife is Antoine's sister. Okay, so Antoine owns an upscale barber shop. Somehow word got out that sexually transmitted infections are going around with this one particular client. And so Antoine told his brother-in-law, who he's living with, that that's the case. The brother-in-law said, well, maybe his wife gave it to him. All right. It got back to the husband. The husband came to the brother-in-law's house, who is a police officer, who is one whole foot taller than this husband. And he told him, don't keep his wife's name out of his mouth, more or less. So anyway, after all this stuff happened, the husband went and told Antoine he could no longer live in their house. So now Antoine has no place to go, and the husband doesn't care. The wife got on Antoine's side. Husband told her she could leave with Antoine too. And now the husband is asking, is he wrong for putting Antoine out? That's the case. Tommy said, what is it? Upscale barbershops and STIs don't go together. And a whole lot.
1: That just don't seem like a combination to me.
0: And Junior, you say what?
2: As a person that has spent a lot of time in barbershops. My brother and them own a barbershop. My playbrother and them own a barbershop in Houston. I know what go on in the barbershop. Whatever happens, this is going to come out at this barbershop. Don't care if you lose your car, your job. Everybody in here know. But we definitely know if you got a STI and you come here, there's a lot of moving around. You ain't got that many friends in here.
0: Once
2: you come in, people start getting up. We got masks on. Everybody look like Michael Jackson. We all got gloves on. Everybody got a glove. We ain't touching you. You in the front of the barbershop, we all in the back. You come to the back, we go to the front. We're not being by, because we don't know how you got it.
0: Uh-huh.
2: Because you didn't do nothing wrong. You know, this is the problem. You ain't do nothing wrong. And everybody just said, well, man, if you didn't your wife had it. Some way it got in there. I tell you what, you didn't get it by eating a salad. We know that. We didn't get that. We already got something for that. That ain't what happened to you. Somebody did something that we ain't crazy. But you get in the chair, we brushing you off, we brushing you off with a long handle broom, just get all this hair off you. Get this hair off of you. We're not touching you. We're not doing this. You know what I'm saying? Every time you come around, people start scratching their neck. It's like, why am I itching?
0: They start itching. Yeah.
2: Yeah, everybody, this is a real itchy letter. This is like, ooh, something is wrong here. This is not normal. And yeah, if the dude went to STI, you have every right to talk to him in your house how you want to talk to him. You can't tell you don't bring your wife's name up no more in your house. That's crazy.
0: Right.
2: Is you crazy? And you in here infected? I'd have Lysol'd you down. You need to be quiet. Hush. Coming in here contaminating my area. You going to Lysol you down.
0: Are we missing the point?
2: Take all this.
0: Mm-hmm.
2: Where's your antibiotics? You can't come here talking without your antibiotics. Where's your antibiotics at? You've been here free talking without antibiotics. Please take your pill every 6 hours. We know.
0: But are we missing the point, guys, that the man's wife is cheating on him?
2: No, we're not missing the point.
1: No,
2: he don't
1: want to
2: believe that. That's something he don't want to believe.
0: Yeah.
2: My wife would never. Mm-hmm. Oh, yes, she did. Where do you mostly get these STIs at? Anybody know?
1: No, I don't.
0: Where?
2: Okay, well,
1: where?
2: If anybody go in that back room at the strip club, have you seen them come out there scratching? Somebody's back there. And you're right back down there.
3: Oh, my goodness.
1: Is that where you get it at?
2: That's where they're coming out at. Your wife was back there in that back room down there. You ain't getting this at restaurants. Nope, they got health inspectors. They would have saw that.
0: So he's in denial then about his wife. He's in denial.
2: Yeah. You went to the restaurant and the health inspector would have saw that, turn that black light on. Who is that scratching? What is all these scratch marks? Is him. It's her. They would have been
1: checking everybody but his wife.
0: Yeah. He's everybody in denial about his wife. Yeah, he definitely is in denial.
2: How can you be that crazy?
1: But then he say, keep my wife out your mouth. Don't nobody want your wife in their mouth.
2: Don't nobody even.
0: Oh, my God.
2: You think you the only one you going to be with her forever?
0: Don't ever. He told me not to ever mention his wife again and spread lies about her. That's
2: what
0: he
2: said. What was his wife name again?
1: No, that ain't what's been spread. That ain't what's been spread.
2: Yeah.
1: It's something else been spread.
2: Yeah.
0: Wow.
2: We just trying to figure out what that is.
0: And how little is this man?
2: Where's your next doctor's appointment? What is that? We didn't know that. Don't people know. You keep talking to us.
1: And you're too short for chlamydia.
0: Right.
2: Shut up. Oh, my God.
0: We need to see your papers, Junior.
2: Yeah, where's your paperwork?
0: This is a lot. And how did they find out?
1: You don't think it don't take long?
2: No, I said he was itching the whole time. Why is my... He just itching.
1: The first day he put that calamine lotion on it, thinking it was going to do it.
2: That didn't work. The mosquito bite poison.
0: People still use calamine lotion.
2: I saw these black bumps breaking out on your face. Why are these black bumps showing up? What is this on your face?
3: Shut up, Junior.
0: This
3: don't
0: is
3: say
0: too
3: nothing
0: much.
3: Else.
0: Yeah.
2: We're just looking at you. Break down.
0: All right, guys. Listen. 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
11: Well, sure, let me tell everybody about a couple of shows I have coming up. First of all, August 15th in Jackson, Mississippi, I'll be at the Thalia Mara Theater in Jackson, Mississippi. Hello, my man, Tony Roberts, man. Tony Roberts, ooh, that's a fool. Crazy.
12: Fool.
11: Crazy. Fool.
13: That boy's straight ignorant right there.
11: Then we're gonna backdoor it again, which man right here, Mark Curry. Mark Curry, ignorant. You talk about straight ignorant.
13: Mm-hmm. And then, funny. Yes, sir.
11: And then TK Kirkland, also another one.
13: More ignorant.
11: And then I'm gonna be hosting. And that's right, gonna be on August 15th.
13: Stupid ignorant.
11: Yes. And then on August 22nd, I will be in Lansdowne, Pennsylvania, and everybody in the Philadelphia area, come on out to the Lansdowne Theater with Earthquake, Kim Whitley, my man Guy Tori, and Darren Fleet will be hosting along with myself, man. We're going to have a great time. So love everybody, all the tickets are available on Ticketmaster.com. That's what we're going to be doing.
12: All right, Junior.
11: Thank y'all. Let's get to it. The ESPYs are tonight. Anybody excited? It's sports' biggest night.
13: We didn't know it was coming on, and wouldn't know if you didn't tell us.
11: Well, you know, it's coming on tonight, but you know, of course, you know, the New York Knicks is gonna be a big feature of this. They're probably gonna win some awards. You know, Miles Garrett. You know, you got Aja Wilson. You know, they got some people in there I didn't know that was going to be in there, like some people from skiing. I can't say their names. They're from other countries. They're cross-country people, you know, stuff like that. It's very, very different. It's not going to be what y'all think it is. It's very,
13: who's
11: very
13: hosting?
11: The young man from Saturday Night Live. he does the Manifesto impression. What's
13: Carlos? Who's that? Carlos, I said. No.
11: Carlos, well, or something like that.
14: I don't know. Let's see.
11: Can't think of his name is. But I wanted to ask y'all a question, though. I do have a question I want to ask y'all. If you could sit down with your favorite athlete, who would your favorite athlete to sit down and talk with? Who would be your favorite athlete?
15: Michael Jordan.
11: Okay, sure. That was easy for you. Michael Jordan.
14: Yes.
11: Carla.
14: Favorite athlete, either Serena Williams, and I love LeBron James.
11: Serena Williams?
14: But if I sit down with LeBron, Savannah has to come. Savannah James.
11: Okay.
14: Yes, because I love her, too.
11: Tommy, who would you sit down and talk with, Tommy?
13: See, it would be Tiger. Somebody got to talk to Tiger. I want to sit down with Tiger. Just to give him some direction. Just that's all. Just some leadership.
11: What would your advice be to Tiger? What would you
13: listen, get a driver. Okay, that's the first thing. I'm not talking about the one in your golf bag. Get a driver.
11: Not the one in your golf bag. Get a driver.
13: Get a driver. We're going to start with that.
15: Start there.
14: LeBron or Serena, how did you know you were going to be the GOAT? When did you know this greatness that you had?
13: When he was 17 on Sports.
14: Right.
16: When you were everybody. Right. When he was averaging 50 at 15, you probably had a good idea.
15: All right.
11: Go ahead, Shirley.
15: Thank you, Junior. Coming
11: since
15: up
11: you
15: at
11: can't
15: the top
11: say
15: of,
11: nothing about Mike.
15: Coming up at the top of the hour, a wife wants to know who called her husband twice around 4 a.m. We'll talk about it right after this. Yeah.
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1: Shannon Cogan with Wave News. Breaking overnight, at least five people are in the hospital after a fight led to a shootout in the Park Hill neighborhood. It happened around 10 p.m. on St. Louis Avenue near St. Louis Park. Investigators say two groups met at the park to settle a previous assault. Police say that two women in their 50s and two men in their 20s were shot. Police also said a 48-year-old woman was grazed by a bullet. All are expected to survive. No arrests have been made. In a statement, LMPD said that the incident is a stark reminder of the devastating impact gun violence has on the community. They not only endanger those involved, but also innocent bystanders. The Louisville Metro Public Health and Wellness asking people to look out for the West Nile virus. The staff set traps and found mosquitoes in the 40215 zip code had the virus. That's around the Wyandotte Oakdale neighborhood near Churchill Downs. Metro Public Health scheduled mosquito fogging through the rest of the week in hopes to kill those carrying the virus. There have been no confirmed human cases of the West Nile virus in Jefferson County this year. And the House has passed a bill to make daylight saving time permanent across the U.S. Supporters say it would save Americans from having to change their clocks, which can disrupt people's sleep and cause seasonal depression. Critics argue it could have economic consequences, especially for farmers who would have to deal with later sunrises. 19 states have adopted their own legislation to switch to year-round daylight saving time if Congress allows it. That includes Kentucky and Indiana. Now it's up to the Senate if the bill turns into law. I'm Shannon Cogan with Wave News. Have a good day.
2: Eastbound Waterston crawls trying to get over toward I-65. Reports of a crash here on the left lane. Now, it is very bright, so sun glare may be impacting you here, but a lot of this delay is just because folks are trying to avoid the 65 Central Corridor project by taking this detour. You've also got a crash farther east by Newburgh Road. That's to the left shoulder, and you have delays still on the approach here. Newburgh looks heavier coming north. I imagine that's folks avoiding the 65 Central Corridor closure. Westbound side of I-64 crawls coming past the Waterston interchange and beyond Cannons Lane. I'm Libby Kay with 502 Traffic.
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6: Hey, cousins, it's your girl, Shay K, and Kim's going to be in the city July 18th. 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
7: 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So

0: This show, this is the start of what we're going to have, what is be a major ticket series and a major music series. So we need Louisville to be here in full. We have to sell it out to come up with the next event, and the next event's going to be even bigger.
1: 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Come outside. Have a good time. Bring that good energy. And, of course, rock with Kim right here on Magic. I'm your girl, Shay K. I appreciate y'all.
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9: 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All right, let's take a look at the news, weather, and traffic.
10: We'll be sunny and warmer today with highs in the upper 80s and the low 90s. For tomorrow, going to keep our highs in the upper 80s and low 90s with a mix of sun and clouds overhead. But we do see a better chance for isolated showers and thunderstorms on Thursday. An even better chance for some scattered storms shows up for Friday and into the weekend. From the Wave News Storm Tracking Team, I'm meteorologist Tawana Andrew.
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1: Before five.
17: What? You said she wrote the number down.
1: Yeah, you wrote the number down. He was talking about, when you found a pen right then.
18: You're so stupid. That's she sleeps with a pen. She sleeps with her pen.
1: Come on now.
18: All right, you think she should let it go. Wrong answer, guys.
1: Not.
18: All right. Yeah. All right, we have time for another one. This is from Tanhula and Petersburg. Tanula, I don't know. I spent a weekend with a new guy, and we stayed in our suite most of the weekend since he is married. From Thursday to Sunday, he only showered one time. I kept teasing him about getting in the shower with me, and he said no each time. He said his deodorant lasted 72 hours, and he was mostly lounging around, so he didn't need a shower. I didn't smell him, thank goodness, but I think it's gross. He's perfect in every other way.
1: Is he? Really.
18: Should I overlook this? Okay, how is this married man perfect that doesn't shower? Nasty married man.
17: How are we overlooking this?
18: Ew. This is
1: okay,
18: nasty.
1: So.
17: What deodorant is 72 hours, though? Which one is that?

0: Who knows? I don't know.
1: I don't even want to try that.
0: Even if it says it, we're not doing that.
2: So let 72. Me get this straight. The problem for you, Tommy, is his hygiene, not the fact that he's married.
1: Huh?
2: His hygiene. That's your issue.
0: Her issue.
2: And her issue, not the fact that he's married. That's not a problem.
1: That's not what we're concerned about. She's concerned about how he smells.
0: Uh-huh.
1: You know, that wasn't the subject at hand. The subject at hand was him and this 72-hour deodorant. I don't know if this is Tussie mixed with Mitchum. I don't know what he got on. I don't know what this is.
0: Take your nasty self back to your wife. Junior, quickly, anything to add?
3: Everything Tommy just said. It makes sense to me. It's not the subject at hand.
0: All right, guys. Thank you. Coming up in 20 minutes after, we'll have more of the Steve Harvey Morning Show right after this.
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4: We'll keep it sunny today with highs in the upper 80s and the low 90s for tomorrow, adding in a small rain chance, with most of us staying dry on Thursday with a mix of sun and clouds and highs back into the low 90s. We'll be a little bit cooler on Friday, but that comes along with a better chance of some showers and thunderstorms in the forecast. From the Wave News Storm Tracking Team, I'm meteorologist Tawana Andrew.
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10: senses.
8: What's crazy is mm-hmm. you know, doing Halloween back in the day, I was a Spider-Man. I ain't gonna lie to you. Back in the day, I was a kid, I did have a Spider-Man suit on, the whole thing.
9: Did you have a Spider-Man sheets on your bed and all that, too?
8: I didn't have the sheet, sir.
9: Underwear.
8: And then, you know, the little thing that my mama bought me, you know, the web wouldn't come out like it was supposed to. I just was not a good Spider-Man. I tried. Tried to climb the wall, fell
9: Peter
8: off the
9: Parker,
8: wall.
9: Peter Parker, no. All right. Thank you, nephew. We'll have more of the Steve Harvey Morning Show coming up at 33 minutes after. We will play a round of Would You Rather right after this.
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0: 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It is time now for a round of Would You Rather. All right, guys, would you rather eat at Golden Corral alone, or would you rather eat Magic City wings with your ex? Let's get it popping off right at the start.
1: You know what?
0: Oh.
2: You gonna do Magic City?
0: Yeah. With your ex?
1: I don't care if she in there. It's other exes in there too. It's a lot of people in here.
0: The one who dumped you at the church?
1: Yeah, don't worry about that. That's okay though. I'm sinning now. I'm over it.
2: I'm at Golden Corral. What?
0: By yourself.
2: But man, you know why? Because that's where me and my daddy used to Golden Corral. Uh-huh. That was his spot. He wanted to go to Golden Corral. I used to be in there like, Daddy, are you serious? Are we really?
0: They don't have caviar here, Dad.
2: That was me and my pops hanging out in Golden Corral. I miss them days, boy.
0: Oh, yeah.
3: Damn, my grandmother loved Golden Corral.
2: Them rolls is off the chain now. I got the chain.
3: Yeah.
0: Mm-hmm. Okay.
3: Very good. Very yummy.
0: All right. Would you rather expose every text message in your phone or every picture in your phone? Every photo. Which one?
2: I got 4,000 pictures in here.
3: Yeah.
2: You going to sit here and go through this here?
0: Would you rather?
2: This Jordan playing baseball at 8. Here he is playing it at 9. Now he'll be playing football. He goes Sydney cheerleading. He goes, you want to sit here and go through all my pictures? Yeah, you're welcome to do that.
1: Matter of fact, here go you. Here go you. Here you again. See,
2: here go
1: together?
2: You without your hair done. Remember that?
1: Yeah, here you.
2: Look at that.
1: Here you with your big chop. Remember that?
3: The big chop.
0: Remember the big chop. All right. So you want all your text messages exposed. Okay. Would you rather be extremely handsome, but, no, there's always a but musty or ugly, but you smell great?
1: Well, I'm already be, so I might as well go with that.
2: Be funky, y'all. I just can't.
0: So you're going to be ugly? You're going to be ugly?
2: You know what?
0: And smell good?
2: I guess.
1: What are you fighting for, man?
0: Because if you're ugly and clean, that's acceptable.
2: Maybe I'd just be musty and handsome, but just be by myself. I just can't.
0: You will be.
3: You will be,
0: You
3: sir.
0: Will be.
3: Yes, you will.
0: Whoa. You better get on over there with ugly and smelling good and clean and well-groomed and all
2: well,
0: that.
2: Well, my son came in the house the other day with two of his friends after playing outside. I was like, ooh. I wanted to take some deodorant out from under my arm and put it under there.
0: But does it confuse you at first? You don't know what it is. It's like
2: what
0: onion.
2: What is that?
0: Yeah, it's confusing at first. What is this smell?
2: That's them. That's both
0: it's little
2: of them.
0: Kids. Yes, yeah. It's little stinky kids. But they're so strong. Cute, though. Yeah, they're strong. All right. Would you rather heavy rain daily for 1 month or thick fog daily for a month?
2: Oh, I can't do that fog. Give me that rain. I'm used to that rain. I'm from Houston. I'm used to that rain.
1: Yeah, right.
0: All right. All right, guys. That's today's round of Would You Rather. Coming up next, it is our last break of the day, and we'll close out the show with the Steve Harvey Morning Show right after this.
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3: Here we are, guys, our last break of the day. It's been a fun day. Thank you, guys.
4: It's been a good day.
3: Yeah.
5: It's been a great day. Thank
3: you. Yeah, we got to send some love out to our audience, though, for always listening. Always riding with us, everything. Thank you. We love you. Thank you. We appreciate you so much. Did I interrupt you, Tommy?
4: You did. Don't worry about it. Listen, we got two July birthdays going on this month. Two July birthdays. We have Kia Junior Boy Spates, and we got Shirley Strawberry. What are you all planning to do on these great birthdays y'all got coming up?
5: Tommy, my birthday's Saturday, man, and I'm not in charge of it. So, you know, the wife has something playing, I don't know, you know, which is rare, you know, it's like, you know.
3: Rare?
5: Yeah, it's rare. Yeah. If she planning something, it's very rare. And she ain't even do that.
3: Huh?
5: Normally she'll tell me.
4: What are you,
5: like, she'll tell me where we're going. If you say, don't worry about it, I don't know what to expect, because this is rare. You know, she don't never just surprise me. We normally, like, we going out to this restaurant, we going to do it. She says, just go with me. Put your clothes on. This is what I want you to wear. Wear this. And then I'm going to take care of the rest of the day. I said, are you
3: scared? Oh, that's so sweet.
5: This could be last time y'all see me. This is it. That's why I'm nervous.
3: Junior.
5: That would have said, put your clothes on. Don't say nothing. Ain't this how white people come up missing? It's the same speech. Put your clothes on.
2: So Junior, what do you want to do for your birthday?
3: Yes.
2: What would you like to do?
5: It's so crazy. First of all, I'll be 48.
3: Oh, wow. Okay.
5: And it's so crazy because, you know, you don't even know what to do at 48. Mm-hmm. I'm just blessed to be this far. Wasn't supposed to make it this far, but we here.
2: Amen.
5: And so whatever we do is going to be fine with me. It's going to be perfectly fine, man. You know, so many battles I've faced and so many we've overcame.
3: Yeah.
5: And so, man, it's just a blessing anyway, man. God is good. It really is.
4: 48, boy. 48 going to look good on you, man. You're going to wear it well.
3: That's really good.
4: Okay. Now you turning 48. Let's slide on over here.
3: Don't make me beat you on the radio, okay?
2: Shirley.
3: Yes.
4: Come on, Sarah.
3: That's okay. She still look good at 95. men were still hitting on Abraham's wife Sarah in her 90s.
4: Sarah had it going on.
3: It's all good. Yes. Yes, Carly, you were gonna ask me something.
2: Well, I was going to ask you how or what are you going to do for your birthday? Because, okay, Junior's is Saturday, and then surely yours is the following what?
3: Yeah, I think Tuesday, the 28th. Mine's on a Tuesday. Yeah.
2: Okay.
3: So I don't know yet. I think I'm going to dinner. I have a fabulous dress. It's between this dress and this jumpsuit, but I have this really pretty dress that I want to wear.
2: Uh-huh.
3: Yeah.
2: Mm-hmm.
4: Quick question.
3: And so far, that's all. I've only gotten that far. Yeah.
4: On this dress or jumpsuit, how much skin is hanging is out of it? That's what we have to ask you that. We have to ask you that.
2: Your business. She can wear what she wants to wear at any age.
4: Half a shirt of clothes, her stomach be out. All of them.
3: Well,
2: she got it going on. No,
3: well,
4: she got it. It's contoured.
3: But I do say, just because you can doesn't mean you should all the time. I mean, you know, I do say that. So I have kind of cut back with the midriffs and all that. I have kind of.
4: You wearing your little flesh stomach out, man. Stop.
5: You cut back on nothing.
3: But anyway, Junior, I'm going to piggyback on something you said. I'm blessed to be here. I'm blessed to still be able to do what we do every single day.

0: So, you know, keep that up. Stay healthy. You know, I still walk. I still do my weights. I still, you know, do stuff like that that you should be doing at my age.
1: That's do you know my mother is 84 and in the weight room 3 days a week?
0: I think that's lovely. Playing. Yeah, your mom's a beast, though, Tom.
1: She's not playing.
0: She would kick, yeah, she would kick everybody's butt on this show.
1: I wouldn't work out with her. They had us in a plank position. I held that for about 10 seconds and roll over. I was like, I can't do all this. That's too much.
2: Mama's still planking.
1: Mama's still planking.
3: That's amazing.
0: That is awesome. Yeah, that's it really, really is. Amazing. Yeah. Mm-hmm.
3: Well, what about you, birthdays are a blessing. Junior and Shirley got your birthdays coming up. I guess I'm next up in the fall. Yeah, but we got a while. We got a while for me in the fall. And then it's, what's the order? And then it's Steve. No, then it's Monica. Monica's after
0: November.
3: Yeah. Monica and I are fall babies. October, November. Yeah. Then Steve in January.
0: Yeah.
3: He kicks it off.
0: Yeah.
3: And then Tommy.
0: A milestone, too. Yeah. A milestone.
1: I'm in May.
0: Yeah.
4: Yeah.
0: Tommy's
4: gonna be
0: 60,
4: man.
0: Yeah.
1: Man, what that like? What that look like? God.
4: It's going to look great.
0: Yeah. And look how you look now. And look what you've come through, you know, and survived and everything. Oh, my goodness. What a blessing just to be here.
1: It's a blessing.
0: Yeah,
1: it's a blessing to be here, man. I don't take none of it for granted. It is a true blessing to be here.
0: And that's why we thank our audience, because, you know, you have other choices and you're with us every morning.
3: No, you don't. No, you don't. You just listen to the Steve Harvey Morning Show on the iHeartRadio app and all that. That is it. That is your assignment.
1: In the words of my uncle, talk to God. He would love to hear from you. Until then, we'll see y'all tomorrow. Peace.
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8: Hi, Shannon Cogan with Wave News. Breaking overnight, at least five people are in the hospital after a fight led to a shootout in the Park Hill neighborhood. It happened around 10 p.m. on St. Louis Avenue near St. Louis Park. Investigators say two groups met at the park to settle a previous assault. Police say that two women in their 50s and two men in their 20s were shot. Police also said a 48-year-old woman was grazed by a bullet. All are expected to survive. No arrests have been made. In a statement, LMPD said that the incident is a stark reminder of the devastating impact gun violence has on the community. They not only endanger those involved, but also innocent bystanders. The Louisville Metro Public Health and Wellness asking people to look out for the West Nile virus. The staff set traps and found mosquitoes in the 40215 zip code had the virus. That's around the Wyandotte Oakdale neighborhood near Churchill Downs. Metro Public Health scheduled mosquito fogging through the rest of the week in hopes to kill those carrying the virus. There have been no confirmed human cases of the West Nile virus in Jefferson County this year. And the House has passed a bill to make daylight saving time permanent across the U.S. Supporters say it would save Americans from having to change their clocks, which can disrupt people's sleep and cause seasonal depression. Critics argue it could have economic consequences, especially for farmers who would have to deal with later sunrises. 19 states have adopted their own legislation to switch to year-round daylight saving time if Congress allows it. That includes Kentucky and Indiana. Now it's up to the Senate if the bill turns into law. I'm Shannon Cogan with Wave News. Have a good day.
9: Southbound 71 are heavy delays coming south of Zorn Avenue. Crash in the right lane closer toward the I-64 interchange. Eastbound side of the Watterson, as you're coming over toward I-65 past Taylor Boulevard, those delays are easing. We still have a crash onto the left shoulder and maybe impacting westbound left shoulder as well. And of course, that's your main 65 Central corridor alternate, so just be careful through there. Westbound Watterson, a little sluggish still at Poplar level over toward the I-65 Central corridor closure. I'm Libby Kay with 502 Traffic.
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9: 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All right, let's take a look at the news, weather, and traffic.
10: We'll be sunny today with highs in the upper 80s and the low 90s. Once we head into tonight, falling down into the 70s for lows with mostly clear skies. Tomorrow, a mix of sun and clouds, highs in the upper 80s and low 90s yet again. But we do see a better chance for isolated showers and thunderstorms on Thursday. From the Wave News Storm Tracking Team, I'm meteorologist Tawana Andrew.
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Magic 101.3 birthday shout outs are in order on this Wind Down Wednesday for Jay McQuay. Happy birthday, Chantel Weaver. Happy birthday, Kawambi Manuel, Sharon Taylor, Anita Chapman, and happy birthday, Serena Baker Owen. Happy birthday, Tony Johnson, Keisha Kiner, and Tracy Renee Little. Thank you so much for letting us be a part of your special day. Coming up, I got celebrity news and gossip, and this, you want to text your bestie. Neither one of you want to miss this. It's magic.

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Also on the same stage, King George. 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

0: Magic. We're the station bringing you a hot summer. 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It's the summer of soul, powered by The Groove. 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

0: Wind Down Wednesday. Celebrity news and gossip is just around the corner. This one, you don't want to miss. It's on the way. It's magic.
1: She take my money when I'm in need. Yeah, she's a trifling friend indeed. Oh, she's a gold digger way over town.

0: Magic. Today in celebrity news and gossip, everybody's talking about Brandy. She recently got a key to the city and a key to the county where she was apparently born in Mississippi. Now, they're not talking about that. They are talking about how thin she looked and how sickly she looked. Now, all through the comments, people made allegations about drug use. They made allegations about her being on quote-unquote the shot. But the biggest rag they had was on her braided wig and the baby hair that was not baby hairing. I just say, somebody who's had the kind of longevity she's had in her career, give her a pass. But I do want to know what she's doing for weight loss, though, because I'm struggling. Coming up, it's the Boom at Noon with DJ Slick right here on Magic.
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afternoon drive is about to get live with the Ville's own Che K. 2 to 7. 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And I got questions. New time. More. Your afternoon drive is about to get live with the Ville's own Che K. 2 to 7. 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

magic, getting you through the workday. Shouts out to DJ Slick. He put it down for the Boom at Noon. And congratulations to Kim Rogers. Kim Rogers picked up her tickets to check out the Sky Soul Festival. I'm going to have another chance for you to win tomorrow, so stay with me. Just around the corner, I got a daily debacle. It's magic.

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0: magic getting you through the workday. And of course, we stay giving you a daily debacle about what you and your friends are going through. And I've got one that is so simple. I think I got the answer to it. It comes from a young lady named Siobhan, and she says, "It's real simple, Faith. Help me. My man wants to go to boys' night out nearly 3 times a month. I think it's too much. What do you say?" First of all, you have a man. I could stop right there. If he is not exhibiting signs of cheating, let him enjoy some time with his friends, find a happy medium, and try to work it out. Being single out here in these Louisville streets ain't it. That's my answer. Coming up, we got more of your favorite throwbacks on the way for Newburgh and for our friends checking in from the South End. It's magic.
1: If I have another daughter, I'm going to name her Pregnant. That way when men roll up on and talk to her, she'll say, "Hey, I'm pregnant. How you doing?" You see what I'm saying? And that, you know what I'm saying? 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
1: 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And that's
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1: The problem. 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
10: 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So for this show, this is the start of what we're going to have, what is be a major ticket series and a major music series. 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

0: Magic. It's a wind down Wednesday, and hopefully you're going to find your way over to the Groove. You know, they are giving us the summer of soul, and they are giving it to us like nobody else. So pop into the Groove and enjoy a wind down Wednesday. I'm Faith Daniels, your motivational moment for today. When somebody shows you and then they tell you how they feel about you or not, believe them. Believe them. Don't make them embarrass you for you to get it. I understand trauma. I understand attachment. I understand all the reasons why you believe what they're saying and what they're doing. They just can't mean. Yes, they do. They mean it. Hear it, see it, feel it, and move on. It's time for you to let go. Shay K's up next. It's Magic.
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Play Cousins, the 2 p.m. hour on this Wednesday. Here's the thing. Wednesday is hump day. And when it comes to hump day, I like to make sure that, you know, we keep the vibe kind of light because we got to make it through the middle of the week. So today we're going to keep it easy breezy. As he said, she said, we got tickets to give away. And we're just going to talk about some things that are happening in the news, the city, and a couple of others. So basically, I just gave you all these reasons. You need to stay locked in. It's magic.

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2: Yeah, I ain't seen you in a minute.

Alright, play cousins. So today's What's the 502? First, I am looking for back to school events, these free community events. I believe that they are very important community wise because we need to make sure as a village that we're supporting those who may need school supplies and clothing and things like that for the kids. So if you have a free community event, if your church is doing something, your civic group, your sorority or fraternity, please call me. As long as it's a free community event, I want to make sure that I'm doing my part. Now, there's a thing that's going on at Portland Library, and I think I'm going to try this one myself because it's on Tuesdays. They're doing it throughout this month. Hopefully, they extend it. It's Soul Line Dancing, and it's a workshop that happens at Portland Library, and it's free. And here's the thing, they go from 6 p.m. until, and I guess when the line dancing, you know, gets good or they get tired. But a lot of folks, oh, I don't line dance. That would be me. I don't line dance. Well, guess what? This is a perfect way to learn. I had to really think about it. I'm like, duh, free classes. So make sure you put that on your schedule. Now, there's a lot of free community events. I know the Q's have one. I'm going to get all the details because with that one, it's more than just school supplies. There's resources for the kids and things you may need. So I'm going to get the details on that. But there's a flyer out, so I'm going to put it on social media. One of the reasons that I like to build a pile of resources and events is a lot of times we just don't know. So if you hear me plug something, if you see me post something, even if you don't need that resource, send it to someone who does, because you never know what people are going through and you never know what they need. So sometimes your way of helping is just sending that text and say, hey, Shay K said this is happening, or hey, Shay K said tune in. She's going to plug us into something. Sometimes that's all you got to do to make a difference. So when we come back, I'm going to tell you something. You can win those keywords you're hearing. They serve a purpose. And I'm going to tell you why they serve a purpose. They are your way to win something big. Stick around. It's magic.

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0: 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Make sure you check into the Midday Magic. 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They ain't ready for me.
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right, Play Cousins, I'm calling all the village, all my magic crew. 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That's it. And when I say Wild Lights at the Louisville Zoo, it's a fun event. It's beautiful. It gives you a chance to, I don't know, just get some, you know, soak up some culture. It's got a lot of global traditions. You're going to see, you know, the magical forest, magical ocean, prehistoric animals. It's just a lot. The kids will love it and so will you. And it's great visually and, you know, take some cute pictures, you know, all that kind of stuff. But hit the website, enter to win, because this is one you can take the kiddos. You can take mama, grandpa, auntie, uncle, whomever. It's perfect. It's safe. It is kid friendly. You know, that's very important. And grandma, grandpa. Yeah, go enter the win, because your grandkids, you know, they like when y'all take them outside. So go win them tickets so you can do it and not break your pockets. When we come back, I've got your birthday shout-outs. And don't forget, you got time, 502-795-1013. If you need that shout-out, if your people need to be celebrated, get at me. It's magic.

0: We're saying a magic 101.3 happy birthday to Casey Berry, Anya KK Crawford. We've got birthday shout outs for Felicia Morgan. Happy birthday, D'Amiqua Wright and Wayman Elliott. We've got birthday shout outs to Ebony Rennell and happy birthday, Donald Sanders. We got birthday shout outs for Victor Cage and Trevor Terp. Happy birthday, Melissa Golden, Timothy Cox, and Candace Johnson. We got a birthday shout out for Omega Latham III and happy birthday, Tara Croft. I've got a birthday shout out for Aqua Ware and Sean Dillard. Happy birthday, Stacey Johnson. We got a special shout out for James McCauley and happy birthday, Kevin Willis. Our celebrity shout outs, happy birthday to Tiny, yes, Tamika Harris, you know, Escape T.I.'s wife. Happy birthday to her. If you ever need a birthday shout out, you know what to do. Call, text 502-795-1013, and I promise you, Play Cousins, I will do the rest. I'm your girl, Shay K. Y'all know what it is. It's magic.
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1: All right, Play Cousins, we're kicking off our 3 p.m. hour. Yeah, we made it to our next hour. This is the hour, you know, with a little gossip. This is the hour we get messy. We're also going to kick off He Said, She Said. Today's conversation, I've got B Still joining me, our unofficial co-host, and we're going to be talking about some relationship issues. When do you have that conversation that it's time to be exclusive? Ooh, we're going to get into it. And I feel like we might have

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And guess what? If you got an opinion, I want you to call in 502-795-1013. 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Messy. 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

Afternoon Drive is about to get live with the Ville's own Che K. 2 to 7. 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And I got questions. 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

0: Nikki Wyatt has the internet talking again after posting a really cozy video with a mystery man. Got fans wondering if she's showing off a new relationship or is she hinting at baby number 12? Keep a man. In the pic, she's wearing a really cute white dress, but she's resting her hand on her stomach. Social media immediately, me included, started speculating about a possible pregnancy, while others joke that Kiki always has a man and a baby on the way. All right. Speaking of unexpected viral moments, Cynthia Bailey, yes, Miss Cheekbones herself, there's a birthday tribute to Leon Robinson, you know, who she shares a daughter with, and it's making headlines months later after fans spotted an accused murder suspect sitting in the background of the restaurant photo. Of course, Cynthia, Leon, or her baby girl knew anything about this, but one social media caught wind, it's trending. Cynthia had nothing to do with the case, but the random coincidence, well, it has the internet doing some double takes. That sounds messy. And finally, Carrie Hilson, she opened up about one of the darkest chapters of her life. She revealed that after losing her father in 2020, she turned to alcohol, saying she realized it had become a daily habit before deciding she needed to make a change.
1: Spiritual retreats. It was journaling. It was taking walks, and I discovered meditation. And I had some destructive things too, like during COVID when I did lose my dad.
2: Yeah.
1: I picked up drinking and was just doing some destructive things in that phase and partying a lot. Well,
0: through some therapy, meditation, journaling, and just self-care and practicing other wellness practices, Carrie said she found a healthier path forward and is now sharing her story in hopes of helping others. Miss Carrie, baby. If we come back in two songs, I got something to tell you. Stick around. It's Magic 101.3. Afternoon.

0: 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DJ Cool. Buster Rhymes. 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Johnny Gill. And Bobby Brown. 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

0: My cousin, it's your girl, Shay K, and you know what I do. It's Wednesday. It's He Said, It Is She Said. I got our now unofficial co-host in here. How you doing, sir?
1: I'm official now. This is Be Still. What's going on, Shay K? How you doing?
0: I'm good. Look, I got to get you a t-shirt or something. Yeah. I got to put your name on a chair.
1: That right?
0: So, today we're going to talk about when should dating become a relationship? When should you expect that conversation? You know, you hanging out with this person, y'all spending weekends together, y'all doing little day trips, you know, everybody see y'all together. And at what point should one of the people expect there to be a conversation about being exclusive?
1: That's a big
0: thought?
1: Question.
0: Yeah.
1: That's a big, you know, with a man, I mean, it's like almost like we got to, I'm gonna just be candid. If we gonna invest into one woman, you know, a man gotta be willing to cut off everything he got outside of that. So I'm saying, so until a man is willing to cut that off, I don't think that the man is gonna say, "Hey, let's be exclusive." And he probably shouldn't. But you know, it is usually when the woman might feel some type of way, and the guy might notice. And with men, we don't want to invest our time and our energy into something that we feel like it's a dead end. You get what I'm saying? So if we feel like she's really feeling us like that, we get that feeling. But like I said, you know, it's just up to the guy to say, you know what, I'm gonna cut off everything else and I'm gonna focus on her right here. So but like I said, usually it's the woman who wants to do that first.
0: And that's, you know, we like clarification. Now I will say this. What if the woman don't want to cut off all her? Because as you start getting in the ego. Because here's the thing. When they say what's good for the goose is good for the gander.
1: That's
0: such a double standard. Because, I mean, why can't I look at him and say, you know, I'm ready to cut off her. I'm not ready to hang my jersey up just yet. You know, unless I know we about to do something. Because you cut off everybody and then stuff don't work out.
1: Yeah, no, that's true. That's true. I mean, it does go both ways. So, like I said, I'm grown now, so I can see that. But at the end of the day, it is an ego thing, and a man doesn't want to be second, third, fourth, or fifth down the roster. You get what I'm saying? And then be like, well, yeah, man, let's go on and tie the knot. Nah, he wants to be the starting, you know, the main attraction. You get what I'm saying? So if the woman has other men on her roster, then that definitely ain't going nowhere with the guy, for sure.
0: See, and that is so, I mean, so this is what I'm hearing from that is, let me digest. He can date and whomever, but she is supposed to only focus on him. Because that's what it sounded like to me. So if I'm wrong, please correct me.
1: No, I ain't saying that. Okay. But if the guy is getting the type of attention that he feels like, you know what, she is my number one. She is the person who I want to, you know, spend more time with and start a future with. Then, you know, then he will make that the decision. But yeah, I wouldn't say that she has to cut everything off and he don't. I mean, like, people do what they do, but at the end of the day, you know, we too grown. It depends on how old you are. At this age, my big age of 46, you know, I'm sure nobody's trying to just keep dating no more. We want to just get something real. You get what I'm saying? There's been a lot of times where we out here bad for years, and it's just like, nah, man, I need to find a home somewhere.
0: Not just stay homeless. I gotta find a home. You got your laundry basket and your lamp.
1: I need some place to feel like home,
0: right,
1: you know.
0: All right, we gotta take a quick break. When we come back, I'm gonna tell you something you can win, and we are continuing this conversation. Stick around, it's magic.
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8: We got a big problem on the Snyder Freeway. This is on the westbound side right in between US 31 and 265 East. We got a vehicle fire blocking all lanes on the westbound side. An accident on the eastbound side of the Snyder right at US 31. Also slowing things down. So both sides of Gene Snyder are extremely busy. Also got an accident on the Waterside Expressway westbound right at 3rd Street, slowing things down. I'm Andy Bass with 502 Traffic.
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me. I play Cousins the 4 p.m. hour. It is here. We're kicking it off. And at some point in this hour, I'm going to give tickets away. Life Jennings, he is here Saturday, and I'm trying to send a play cousin. Now, when we come back, we are continuing. He said, she said. I told you today's conversation was going to get a little deeper than usual. You got time to weigh in, 502-795-1013. Call me. Have your say. You can also send me a text or a voice text. And that's a hint, because a voice text, that's what you're going to have to do soon to win these tickets. I'm back in a few. It's magic.

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2: Yeah, ladies, I know you're tired of the same old thing. Things have become so mundane. I mean, your bedroom is just so cold. It's so cold, but I'm here to tell you, I got a strategy. We about to heat it up. Come on.

0: All right, Play Cousins, we're back. So where were we, sir? I mean, that's one of those. And, you know, everybody's different. But I'll say, at my big age, at 51, I got to have a conversation soon because I don't have time to waste. I'm not trying to sit around. You know, it's 3 months, you kind of know, okay, I like this person. 6 months. Because when you get to a year, do people actually wait to a year? Is that even?
1: Yeah.
0: That's a lot of time.
1: It is. Somebody got to step up and be the adult and say, all right, let's have this conversation now. It's been too long. I want to at least get some clarity.
0: Right.
1: What we doing? Are we going to change the title or no?
0: So here's, and I was watching a video earlier. A man, and I'll even speak from experience, a man will tell you what you are to him, what he thinks, what you want, if you listen. And if a man don't call you his woman, if he don't say that's my girlfriend, if he says, oh, that's my friend, whatever, you kind of know what's going on. And if you get to the year mark and y'all ain't had some conversations, you know, there's some clues there that y'all might just be doing this 5 more years without no commitment.
1: True.
0: And I this is my feeling, my opinion. Men will let you do that until you check them on it. I don't really hear too many women say that, because at some point they want some clarity.
1: Mm.
0: But I could be wrong. Ladies, you know, if I'm wrong, correct me. I personally wouldn't do that. Because one, we get on my nerves. I don't do uncertainty well. So okay. I got to shoot you a text looking at you. Hey, what we doing? Because I got other stuff to do. I go grocery store. But men, you know, I know it's ego. Men, ego, women, emotions.
1: And then there's a little bit of uncertainty, too. I mean, like, you're right. If a man wants you... there was a movie, I guess it's like Think Like a Man or something like that, where he was just like introducing his girl to his homie, and he said, this is my girlfriend. Now, we might do that. You get what I'm saying? If we're very serious about it, but if not, then that is an awkward moment. We don't know. What do we say? This is my homegirl. We kind of trying to get together, you know? So we don't know, so we might not say anything. And, you know, so I wouldn't read too much into if a man says, hey, this is my girlfriend or not, because like I said, we're human too, so... Neither one of us want to change the title sometimes. You get what I'm saying?
0: I mean, and you know, like when you think you want a man to lead, you want, and I'll say most cases, him to say it. You know, want him to make
1: right,
0: that declaration.
1: Right, right.
0: And a woman, y'all can disagree. Every woman wants to be claimed at some point.
1: True.
0: And a lot of women won't say it. Yeah, you do, because I feel like at that point, you got some definition. You know which way you're going. A lot, especially in today's culture, you just don't. Everybody's doing the most. Everybody's on social media. You know, we got a soft launch of our relationship. I had to call somebody much younger than me, and I said, tell me what that really means.
1: Yeah.
0: Oh, that's when you post on social media. I'm like, okay, and what comes with that? Oh, nothing. You just let everybody know. Okay, that's odd to me.
1: Yeah.
0: But that's the culture. So, I mean, is that saying we're exclusive? If, you know, I put you on my social media. I think it's odd when couples have joint social media. I couldn't do it. Not because I just don't care to be answering your messages and stuff.
1: Right.
0: You do yours, I do mine.
1: Right.
0: But I just see, you know, social media, you throw it in. So if I post you, am I saying we exclusive? You know what I mean? There's a whole lot goes into that.
1: It is. It is. And like I said, it just has to be the adult in the room. It has to be a conversation had, you know. And I think that we both know as consenting adults that it's about that time. You get what I'm saying? Like, we've been spending months together every weekend. You know, we spending money. We spending time. And I'm really not checking for nobody. You're not checking for nobody. So let's go ahead and change this title.
0: Okay, so then you say, I want to be exclusive, and she's like, it ain't time yet.
1: And then, see, and that is why a lot of men don't want to just say it. You get what I'm saying? So, but like you said, I mean, when it comes to men and women, I think men can deal with rejection a lot better than a woman can. And so that's just what we have to do, fellas. You know what I mean? Like, put yourself out there. Again, put yourself out there and say, hey, I'm really feeling you. I want to make you my girl, and see where that goes.
0: All right, we got to take a quick break. When we come back, I'm going to tell you something you can win. And we are continuing this conversation. Stick around. It's magic.

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I play cousins a couple of things. 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You're also going to get airfare, hotel accommodations. 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Go ahead and go there and check it out. When we come back, I got more He Said, She Said. I told you, today's conversation, we talk.

0: the same.
1: It ain't over. It's not over. Party's not over.
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0: All right, we're back. Let me pick up where my thought ended, okay? You know, relationships are real difficult. A couple of weeks ago, I had Andre Williams on and we talked about poly relationships.
1: Okay.
0: So I'm just going to take it there. That is one of the most interesting conversations I've ever had. You know, I watch all the shows, but I'm just, and it's a trending thing in the black community now. And I'm just like, give me, you know, we've been dating all this time. And what if I say, you know what? I don't just want you, I want him. I want to have two husbands, two men.
1: Oh, no. See, I was waiting on a different type of poly relationship.
0: Yeah.
1: That's difficult right there.
0: But see, but a man could do it. And Neo, perfect example. Neo got the two girlfriends, and in an interview, he said they are not allowed to date anybody else.
1: Mm-hmm.
0: And I'm like, okay, you got some rules there. Now, don't get me wrong. That's because he's Neo. If that was Marvin from down the street, that's probably not going to happen for him.
1: Right.
0: But, you know, it's Neo. He's taking care of him. Those poly relationships, because I'm thinking, if we're not committed, what are we going to shift to that? Because I'm seeing a lot of folks do that.
1: Mm.
0: You don't
1: it works.
0: Wanna?
1: It works for a lot of people now. You know, I ain't going to knock it till you try it, you know?
0: That's a little much, but that's a whole different conversation. But I was thinking about that because I'm thinking, if you don't want to get rid of yours, I don't want to get rid of mine. Well, we all going to be married together, living the same house. Bills will be less.
1: Yeah.
0: Like we roommates. I don't know. But I know we always got to take a break. I'll just say this. I believe in creating the relationship that works for the two people. Because I have learned that you start letting folks in, have their opinion. Social media, society, it changes stuff. Whatever works for y'all.
1: That's right.
0: Because truthfully, nobody else should be in it anyway but y'all.
1: Mm-hmm.
0: Steve Harvey did an interview years ago, and I hate to bring Steve up, but he was talking about him and his wife have a circle. In the circle, nobody's allowed in. Not his kids, not her, not their friends, not parents, nobody. That's who he's married to. And I said, I think that's a perfect example. That same thing, whether you date, whatever, it's between y'all two. So y'all stop bringing people into your relationship. Stop telling your, I always say this, ladies, don't tell your bitter friends. Fellas, don't tell your bitter homies, because trust me, your bitter homies will take, perfect example, Bill Bellamy, and what was that movie? Love Jones.
1: Okay.
0: Just a hater. He played Hollywood the hater. I'm just saying, think about it. Your friends can be haters. All right, I just took us somewhere else between poly and your hating friends. We're going to have to touch on poly another time, because that's an interesting topic. So let me let you have your say. I want you to close us out. Tell these ladies, do we give them an ultimatum? How we do this? How we get them to say yeah?
1: Ladies, if it's been more than 5 years, give your man an ultimatum. If it's been less, y'all can work it out in a different way. But don't draw the line in the sand just yet.
0: Ooh, 5 years. That's 5 years as a car loan on a new contract. 5 years, that's a nickel. 5 years is like a bed in prison. 5 years is a long time.
1: But it warrants an ultimatum at that point.
0: Yeah.
1: You get what I'm saying? Like, 1 year, can you really say?
0: At a year's point, it don't have to be no marriage. We buying houses together. Not that. But we should know what we're doing.
1: I got you. Okay. See, I'm thinking marriage, but yes.
0: I mean, and hopefully marriage is the goal, but, you know, everybody don't want to get married, or they want to, you know, have their own unique marriage. You don't have a poly marriage. I don't know. But at a year, I feel like, y'all should know. At 6 months, you should know. You know when you meet somebody what you think of.
1: Mm-hmm.
0: If it takes you 5 years to figure out if you want to be with me, I should have left 4 years ago.
1: Mm.
0: All right, we got to take a quick break. When we come back, I'm going to tell you something you can win. And we are continuing this conversation. Stick around. It's Magic 89.9.

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1: Big problems continue on the Snyder Freeway eastbound and westbound in between US 31 and 1819 Billtown Road. You got that vehicle fire on the eastbound side of the air. I'm sorry, on the westbound side of there. And now we got a vehicle fire on the eastbound side. So, yeah, we got big problems on both sides of the Snyder throughout that area, pretty much from 64 all the way down to about, let's call it 65. I'm Andy Bass with 502 Traffic.
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0: you didn't know you need it until you hear it. So here's something I want you to do. Life Jennings, he's going to be here Saturday, and I want to get some tickets away. So here's what we're going to do. First, get your phone out. Yeah, you too. Get your phone out. You're going to queue up this number. You ready? 502-795-1013. And all you're going to do is text me a voice message. Now, this voice message is you leaving a voicemail for Life Jennings. Now, I'm looking for Texter 10. But here's the thing. If Texter 10 doesn't do it right, I'm going to move to the next Texter. So, 502-795-1013. In your voice message, make it passionate. You know, put your heart and soul into it. And tell Life why you deserve these tickets. And don't worry, I'm going to text you back. So, you also need to include your name and the number I can call you back on. Text a 10. You know, convince me. Come on, convince me. And if text a 10 doesn't do what they're supposed to, I'm going to move to the next texter. When we come back, we still doing he said, she said. That conversation's deep today, ain't it? I told you we were going to get a little more in-depth because this is one of those conversations just needed to be had. When we come back, we talk and it's magic.
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afternoon drive is about to get live with the Ville's own Che K. 2 to 7. 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And I got questions. 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

0: But the red, no doubt. Yeah. Play on, play it. Play on, play it. Play on, play on, play on, play on. Cause I like it. I like it. No biggity, no doubt.
1: Yeah. Black Street Productions.
0: We out, we out. Ride. We out, we out. We out.

0: All right, we're back. Let me pick up where my thought ended, okay? You know, relationships are real different. A couple of weeks ago, I had Andre Williams on and we talked about poly relationships.
1: Okay.
0: So I'm just going to take it there. That is one of the most interesting conversations I've ever had. You know, I watch all the shows, but I'm just, and it's a trending thing in the black community now. And I'm just like, give me, you know, we've been dating all this time, and what if I say, you know what? I don't just want you, I want him. I want to have two husbands, two men.
1: Oh, no. See, I was waiting on a different type of poly relationship. Yeah. That's difficult right there.
0: But see, but a man could do it. And Neo, perfect example. Neo got the two girlfriends, and in an interview, he said they are not allowed to date anybody else.
1: Mm-hmm.
0: And I'm like, okay, you got some rules there. Now, don't get me wrong. That's because he's Neo. If that was Marvin from down the street, that's probably not going to happen for him.
1: Right.
0: But, you know, it's Neo. He's taking care of him. Those poly relationships, because I'm thinking, if we're not committed, what are we going to shift to that? Because I'm seeing a lot of folks do that.
1: Mm. It works for a lot of people now. You know, I ain't going to knock it till you try it, you know?
0: That's a little much, but that's a whole different conversation. But I was thinking about that because I'm thinking, if you don't want to get rid of yours, I don't want to get rid of mine. Well, we all going to be married together, living the same house. Bills will be less. Like we roommates. I don't know. But I know we always got to take a break. I'll just say this. I believe in creating the relationship that works for the two people. Because I have learned that you start letting folks in, have their opinion. Social media, society, it changes stuff. Whatever works for y'all.
1: That's right.
0: Because truthfully, nobody else should be in it anyway but y'all.
1: Mm-hmm.
0: Steve Harvey did an interview years ago, and I hate to bring Steve up, but he was talking about him and his wife have a circle. In the circle, nobody's allowed in. Not his kids, not her, not their friends, not parents, nobody. That's who he's married to. And I said, I think that's a perfect example. That same thing, whether you date, whatever, it's between y'all two. So y'all stop bringing people into your relationship. Stop telling I always say this, ladies, don't tell your bitter friends. Fellas, don't tell your bitter homies, because trust me, your bitter homies will tell. Perfect example, Bill Bellamy, and what was that movie? Love Jones.
1: Okay.
0: Just a hater. He played Hollywood the hater. I'm just saying, think about it. Your friends can be haters. All right, I just took us somewhere else between poly and your hating friends. We're going to have to touch on poly another time, because that's an interesting topic. So, let me let you have your say. I want you to close us out, because tell these ladies, do we give them an ultimatum? How we do this? How we get them to say yeah?
1: Ladies, if it's been more than 5 years, give your man an ultimatum. If it's been less, y'all can work it out in a different way, but don't draw the line in the sand just yet.
0: Ooh, 5 years. That's 5 years as a car loan on a new contract. 5 years, that's a nickel. 5 years is like a bed in prison. 5 years is a long time.
1: But it warrants an ultimatum at that point.
0: Yeah.
1: You get what I'm saying? Like, 1 year, can you really say?
0: At a year's point, it don't have to be no marriage. We buying houses together. Not that. But we should know what we're doing.
1: I got you. Okay. See, I'm thinking marriage, but yes.
0: I mean, and hopefully marriage is the goal, but, you know, everybody don't want to get married, or they want to, you know, have their own unique marriage. You don't have a poly marriage. I don't know. But at a year, I feel like, y'all should know. At 6 months, you should know. You know when you meet somebody what you think of.
1: Mm-hmm.
0: If it takes you 5 years to figure out if you want to be with me, I should have left 4 years ago.
1: Mm.
0: All right, we got to take a quick break. When we come back, I'm going to tell you something you can win. And we are continuing this conversation. Stick around. It's magic.
2: If I have another daughter, I'm going to name her Pregnant. That way when me and roll up on and talk to her, she'll say, hey, I'm pregnant. How you doing? You see what I'm saying? And that, you know what I'm saying? That'll keep people up off of like that.
3: Yeah. So then when she do become pregnant, it's like having a twice baked potato.
2: Y'all don't never want to enter into my mind, and that's
3: no, we don't, because it's dark.
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5: Big problems continue on the Snyder Expressway, especially on the westbound side in between 64 and 65. Right at 31 is where it's shut down because of that earlier vehicle fire. On the eastbound side in between 65 out to that scene, you got some heavy onlooker delays. A lot of people are using the Watershed Expressway as an alternate to get around it, so that's jammed up in between 64 and 65 as well. I'm Andy Bass with 502 Traffic.

0: 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It's got twang.
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5: 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And remember, it starts at 8 p.m., so you got plenty of time to show up and show out. So for this show, this is the start of what we're going to have, what is be a major ticket series and a major music series. 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
4: 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And, of course, rock with Kim right here on Magic. 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

0: 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This is Big Rome.
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Okay, Ro James giving us permission to slide into this 6 p.m. hour. When we come back, yes, we got He Said, She Said. And I actually have a winner. I'm going to let you hear that voice message they left. I think they convinced life. I'm going to give them some tickets, but you got to stick around to find out who it is. It's magic.

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Ooh.

0: Okay, so let's get back into these ultimatums. Are we, aren't we, what we doing?
1: Maybe not. Maybe hold off on the ultimatums for the 1 year then. Okay. So let's go around 3 year mark.
0: Oh, Lord, your numbers is still like 36 okay. months. That's a long term. You know, I'm just thinking. I mean, see, that just men think different. As I think we want to answer almost immediately. Mm-hmm. I think that's a security thing. Yeah. And I can say, you know, I have my moms. I want to know. Because one, I just don't want to waste time. And, you know, you don't want to look a fool. You don't want to give energy. So I guess that would play into that, too.
1: True.
0: But then, you know, you have a conversation. But
1: now, conversations can happen in 90 days. You get what I'm saying? It can happen in 2 months. You know, a conversation can happen. Where are we going from here? Like, where do you see us in 2 years, in 3 years? You get what I'm saying? Where do you see this relationship going? Them type of conversations can be had for sure. But the ultimatum is where I say, you know, that's like you might be turning something away a little too soon if you get that ultimatum too soon.
0: Don't wait 5 years, but do it before. But it's a tough conversation. And I actually, as I sit here and talk to you, if it's that tough of a conversation, is that the person you're supposed to have around you? Because there should be some ease there. You should feel comfortable asking that person that. Is it a situation where you don't feel comfortable because deep down you know this conversation is going to close it down?
1: Well, there's other things. I think there's other things that, of course, a man would probably pay attention to, like the type of friends that she might be hanging around with, how often that they go out, you know, does she hide phone calls and messages, you know, those little certain things like that. To me, that'll tell you long before if she's the one for you or not, you know, or he, you get what I'm saying? But from a male's perspective, if the woman is doing these things, I would say, you know, loyalty is high up there when it comes to men, and we need loyalty. You know, that's all. We'll bring everything else to the table. We just need a loyal woman. You get what I'm saying? And if we can see that in our woman, yeah, I think that we will pull out all the stops. If we don't get to see those things, that plays a big role in whether we do take our relationship to the next level.
0: Okay, I give you that, because loyalty is scarce these days. A lot of people don't know what loyalty is. Mm-hmm. You know, social media. I'm telling you, social media will mess up the game for a lot of things. Dating, relationships, everything is for show. There's no genuine conversation. I jump in your DMs, you jump in mine. Next thing you know, we think we're doing something. Yeah, it's just different out here. Then you throw in the dating apps. FYI, do not go on these dating apps. It is weird. Quick story. Went on one years ago with Plenty of Fish, and I know he's listening. They matched me with my ex. Came up as the first. I was so mad. I was so upset. I called him. I said, why are you on here? And he said, why are you on here? And I said, because we don't go together anymore. So that's why I'm on here. And I ended up deleting because they kept matching me with him. And I was offended. Like, no, you will not. God don't want me to go back down that path. I don't care what the universe says. So just y'all don't go on a date now. All right, I appreciate you. I know you got stuff coming up. Talk to me because you got something this week.
1: Yeah, tomorrow we're throwing a party. It's called Dubs and L's. It's basically a new way for grown folks to party. It's like an old throwback to like the kickbacks, you know, hanging out in people's places, playing cards, playing dominoes, just having fun. And all the money that we generate goes to a nonprofit called KIMI, which stands for the Kentucky Institute for Music Industry Development. So we're trying to work with these kids out here, man, and give them some hope for the future when it comes to music education. Shout out to the CMA Foundation for sponsoring this event. So this is tomorrow from 6 to 10.
0: How can folks reach out to you?
1: Man, just you can follow me on Instagram at KY Buffalo, and you'll see everything that we got going on, man. Shout out to the Nappy Roots, too. We got a single that we're pushing right now, too. It's called Ain't Have a Lot featuring Pink Beard, who's about to be on America's Got Talent. So check that out.
0: Play Cousins, you know what we do on Wednesday. I always say he said, she said. Hopefully, we spark a conversation. You got time. You can call. You can text. You can leave me a text voice message, 502-795-1013. Got to get us into a commercial. When we come back, I got to tell you something you can win, because we're giving away tickets, trips. We're doing it big on Magic. Shout out to my homies at The Groove, because summer or so, it's all their idea. I'm back in a few. It's Magic.
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All right, Play Cousins, I'm going to listen to Usher. He said take it nice and slow, so I'm going to take it nice and slow as I break it down. How you can win tickets to the Sky Soul Festival. It's actually really simple. You don't have to do anything too complicated. All you got to do is be tuned in from 10 to 2 to my girl Faith Daniels. I tell y'all, Faith, she's real faithful like that. Tune in and she's going to tell you how you can win tickets. She got you hooked up this week. Now make sure that you stick around because when we come back, I'm going to wrap up today's show. But we're also going to find out who our winner is. Y'all went in with these voice messages. And I believe we have convinced life to come and show out and get some tickets away. It's magic. Stick around.

0: tell me what's good, what it be. Hey, wake up, Kentucky, honey, and let the Steve Harvey Morning Show get your day started off right.
1: 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They about it.
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right, Play Cousins, it's time for me to get out of here. And you know what we do? We like to wrap up the show, you know, handle all the business before, you know, I get out of the way for Hurley. I want you to stick around. He's got you from 7 to midnight. Hang out with him in the Quiet Storm. You know, a great way to end your day. So today, gave tickets away to Life Jennings. So I'm going to play the winners. But when I say y'all went in with the voicemails, yes, and y'all going to get to hear all the voicemails. I'm playing it for the rest of the week. But I got two winners. I want to make sure that they get some airtime. But before I do that, before we get to our winners, you know what we do. I ask you this every day. We say it. We talk about it. We touch and agree. I just need you to go out and do something good somewhere. Show each other grace. Show yourself some love. Show yourself some grace. Show each other love. And go out and be the best versions of you that you possibly can. Life is short, so enjoy every moment. Now, check out our winners. Here we go.

0: I should win those tickets because it must be nice. If I win those tickets to the show to see Life Genius, must be nice. I will go and I show off and I sit from the front to the beginning. Must be nice. Even though I understand that I may not get the chance, but I'ma submit it anyway and hope that I will win the tickets. And it must be nice.
1: 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And since she's never seen him, it'd be like me singing to her all over again. And at the end of the night, you know what happens.
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0: If I have another daughter, I'm going to name her Pregnant. That way, when me and roll up on and talk to her, she'll say, hey, I'm pregnant. How you doing? You see what I'm saying? And that, you know what I'm saying? That'll keep people up off of like that.
1: Yeah, yeah. So then when she do become pregnant, it's like having a twice-baked potato.
0: Y'all don't never want to enter into my mind. And that's no. The problem. Y'all never
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